0: the incredibly positive feedback and for the fact it's not dumb, 97.1 ZHT kicks off another ZHT 12 in a row next.
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0: 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Do you have a group chat? I've got one that's me and my husband and then some of our friends who are also married. So basically three couples. I bring this up because I just read what I think is the most ridiculous thing. It's an article that starts, ask these questions in your group text to get the conversation going. What do you think the happiest color is? How many things have you crossed off your bucket list? If you could only eat one food for the rest of your life, what food would it be? I'm not asking these in my group chat. I would be ridiculed if I asked these questions in my group chat. I don't know about you, but it seems to me group chats are only for a handful of things. The most important, of course, sending each other screenshots of dumb things people post on the internet.
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We don't have 100% confirmation on this, but it's believed that Taylor and Travis's dog might be named Wendy after Wendy Peppercorn in The Sandlot, which is one of Travis's favorite movies ever. 97.1 ZHT.

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20: Oh, it never goes away. 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
19: Adler and Keaton both have Spider-Man costumes, and if anything says Marvel on it, they are in.
20: Same. Which is why we love Lingo Kids. 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
19: And safe. 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

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We can't have anything weatherwise below normal temperatures today, but still really smoky with this wildfire smoke. 97.1 ZHT.

still holding out hope that one day Justin Timberlake will say, you know what, screw it. I'm going to get back together with NSYNC and do an NSYNC reunion tour. Even if it's just like at the Sphere in Vegas. We just need some sort of NSYNC reunion to actually happen. Again, I'm not going to hold my breath, but maybe, just maybe, one day JT will say, yeah, let's do this, guys. It's 97.1 ZHT, Utah's number one hit music station.

Gracie Abrams on the cover of Rolling Stone and really opening up in the interview, talking about everything from her personal anxiety issues to her romance with Paul Mescal. 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

0: 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I'm Jilly. 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

is National Chocolate Chip Cookie Day, and I may be the only one in the universe that feels this way. I prefer my chocolate chip cookies without chocolate chips. And no, that's not just a sugar cookie. I like, you know, the dough of the chocolate chip, just without the chocolate. 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

0: 97.1 ZHT, I'm Jilly. How lethal smelling was this fart to empty out an entire movie theater? Did you hear about this? It was during a showing of Spider-Man Brand New Day, and the smell was so bad, everyone left the theater and stood in the hallway. The manager came over to see what was going on, asking, well, did the projector stop? Is there a problem with the movie? No, someone just farted. And it must have been a doozy, because I'm sure people fart in movie theaters fairly often. Rarely does it result in everyone evacuating the theater. I wonder what the policy is for that. Like, do these people get their money back? Do they get to start the movie over in a different theater? Is there a fart clause?
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6: 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Then Coach Gary Payton and the Boston Ball Hogs battle Nasir Core and the Detroit Amps in a must-win game for Boston. 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

I think Mother Nature must have missed the memo. August is now October. We're all focused on fall. We don't need these triple-digit temperatures coming back this weekend. I'm on to sweaters. 97.1 ZHT. 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

Are you sick of getting paid and then immediately all of your money goes to bills? There's no fun money left over. Well, we'll get you some fun money. Pay Your Bills continues. Next chance to win $1,000 happens tomorrow morning just after 9 a.m. And then chances all day after that, every hour between 9 a.m. and 5 p.m. It's 97.1 ZHT.

0: 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I'm Jilly. If you want to emote a little bit, check out the Carolina Panthers social media. They had their big fan fest the other day, and they had one very special guest, a six-year-old boy named Asher, who was born with rare heart defects and has always loved the Panthers. Well, he got to sign a one-day honorary contract with the team thanks to Make-A-Wish. Got to meet and hang with the players a little bit, attend the quarterback's meeting. He even got on the field during the practice and scored his first touchdown in an NFL stadium. The team lifted him in the air to celebrate the special moment. Just a great, great, great video. Asher's mom just super proud of him, saying he never, ever lets his physical limitations hold him back.
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Zara Larsson has been working so hard to be a big pop star in the U.S., and man, I think it's finally happened. Her crowd at Lollapalooza was insane. She said it was the largest crowd she's ever had in the United States. 97.1 ZHT.

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It's unfair that this happens, but you know it's coming. If the Chargers are not good this season, all the blame is going to Madison Beer. There's a video that just came out of her cuddled up and canoodling with her fiance, Justin Herbert, on the practice field, like tussling his hair. Oh boy. 97.1 ZHT.

Ariana Grande responding to the rumors that all this negativity has put her in a bad place, and that's why she needs to take an extended break after the tour. She says, couldn't be further from the truth. It's just that boundaries need to be set and human beings need a break sometimes. 97.1 ZHT.

Callum Turner going to be the next James Bond? They're expected to announce that sometime before the end of the year. In the meantime, Callum Turner, fresh off of marrying Dua Lipa, going to be on Hot Ones Thursday, 97.1 ZHT. It's

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0: 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I'm Jilly. I mean, obviously, you'd want to win $1,000, right? 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And then super important, if you get a call from a number you don't recognize or it says restricted, unknown, make sure you pick it up if you entered a keyword so we can get you that cash.
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Utah's number one hit music station, all thanks to you. 97.1 ZHT. We are the new hit list. I'm Crystal Rosas. Duh. I heard Ariana Grande's newest album, Petal. She is living in like the year 3000. I'm not even kidding. Here's Hate That I Made You Love Me.

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Utah's number one hit music station at 97.1 ZHT. It's the new hit list. I'm Crystal Rosas. They are the hit couple right now, Tom Holland and Zendaya. They were asked who's at the top of their playlist right now. They've been listening to this girl nonstop, Sienna Spiro. Her latest, it's called Great Expectation. In my head.

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1: ¿Qué pasa on the new hit list? I'm Crystal Rosas. I love seeing these clips all over of Audrey Hubbard at Lollapalooza. She performed this song 2 times in a row. The second time she told everyone, put down your phone. We are going to live IRL. We're going to jump and dance around and sing IRL. All of her fans knew every single word to this song. It's Sumi on the new hit list.

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1: ¿Qué pasa? I'm Crystal Rosas. We are the new hit list. When it comes to Benson Boone on socials, his captions, some of his photos, they be making me giggle out loud. He posted some photos. The caption was, "Ya Benson, ya Boone some."

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0: 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We got to talk back. You can leave one to the little red mic next to the play button. 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
1: Hey, Crystal, that last artist just stole my heart. 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Thanks, new hit list.
0: Of course, that was Stella Lefty with Boston. More on the way from Justin Bieber for Us Beliebers, some Tame Impala, Meek, Tyla and Zara Larsson. That one's going crazy and more.
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More on the way here on the new hit list. I am back tomorrow night. Till then, at La Crystal Rosa, Swifties, this one's for us. I knew it. I knew you.

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0: From the Big O Tires Weather Center.
1: Smoky sunshine again in northern Utah with highs making it into the mid-90s. Then tomorrow we're back to triple digits and we'll stay there through the weekend. Skies will be mostly sunny to partly cloudy each day, then a chance for a few thunderstorms by Monday. I'm Chief Meteorologist Lindsay Storrs. Watch 2 News for First Alert weather updates.
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9: I-15 is moving at the speed limit this morning. Southbound is 31 minutes from Riverdale to the airport. Northbound, about a half hour from American Fork to the airport. In Midvale, UDOT reports fire crews still have the exits closed northbound and southbound on South Union Avenue at 73rd South after the fire from Friday. No delays right now getting into or out of the airport.
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13: A third lawsuit's been filed against the Trump administration over tariffs. Bob Williams reports.
14: Oregon is co-leading the lawsuit along with 25 states. It challenges tariffs on more than 80 countries that account for nearly all U.S. imports. The lawsuit alleges that tariffs violate the Administrative Procedure Act and exceed the president's authority. The case was filed in the U.S. Court of International Trade.
13: All 2,000 seats in New York City's first ever free 2K program are now filled.
15: Mayor Mamdani says the city reviewed more than 5,700 applications across four districts, with officials saying selection was based partially on families who live in the district or who have a sibling in the program.
16: In the coming days and weeks, we will be reaching out to families on our wait lists to walk them through their options.
15: Free 2K is expected to save families an average of $26,000 a year. The city plans to offer 12,000 2K seats across five boroughs next year. The state put $1.2 billion towards starting the program. In New York, I'm Natalie Migliori.
13: The uncontained Spokane, Washington wildfires have now forced almost 65,000 people from their homes. Several hotels in the Spokane area offering discounted rates for wildfire evacuees and first responders. And Amazon sent a wildlife relief supply pack to the city with 26,000 items, including air purifiers, diapers, gloves, boots, and hydration packs. And do you like where you work enough to make it permanent? A tech CEO is issuing an apology after asking job candidates to get tattoos. Jason Campidonia explains.
17: The CEO of the San Francisco-based AI startup Lemon Lime recently hosted a party for potential employees in which he brought a tattoo artist. Jordan Zayats offered interviews with his company if people would be willing to get a company logo tattoo at the party. Reports say that seven people left with a tattoo, but this week Zayats released an apology saying that he messed up and the people who got tattoos did so because they wanted to. In the apology, he said he didn't understand the pressure and power dynamics and he'll pay for tattoo removal.
13: I'm Monica Nelson with your consumer and business news.
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1: And what is the latest step on your woo-woo journey?
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2: Bear with me. 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
1: 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The Fred Show is on. Good morning, Kaylin.
2: Good morning.
1: Hi, Jason Brown. 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Hello, Paulina.
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1: Showbiz Mackenzie will be here because she works here now. She gets a W-2 and everything. Her fourth appearance on the show in the showdown. Big money. And they're all getting fives, too. They're all good. This may go on forever. Waiting by the Phone is new. That's coming up. Game Show Wednesday on the way and much more. It's the Fred Show. We're halfway there. Welcome to Wednesday.

0: waiting by the phone? It's the Fred Show.
1: Hey, Teddy, good morning. Welcome to the program. How are you?
2: I'm doing all right. How are you doing?
1: Doing okay, man. What's going on with this woman, Lisa? It's waiting by the phone. We're trying to figure out if you've been ghosted. It sounds like maybe you have, but we need the backstory. How did you meet Lisa? Tell us about any dates you've been on and then where things are now.
2: So we met on Hinge, and I asked her out to dinner, and we went out. She was even hotter, funnier in person than she was when we were texting. We had a great time, I thought, and we were planning date number two, but then she just sort of disappeared. So I don't know why.
1: Okay, and you look back on this date. I ask everybody, but you look back on this date, and everything went well. I mean, you left the date feeling pretty good about where things stood. Hey, we're going to go out again. Like, I'm going to reach out, and she's going to be interested. The chemistry was there. The conversation was there. Everything.
2: Yeah, I mean, like I said, she was funny. I was actually really laughing a lot, and I was having a great time, and she seemed like she was too.
1: Okay, because the mood's light, you know, so then what could possibly have gone wrong? I've said that many times too.
2: Yeah, exactly.
1: And then I find out. But okay, well, Teddy, let's play a song. We'll come back and we'll call Lisa. You'll be on the phone. We'll ask these questions on your behalf. And, you know, the hope is that we can figure out what's going on. It's possible that she has something on her end and we can straighten things out and set you guys up on another date that we pay for. Sound good?
2: Yeah, sounds good.
1: Let's see what happens next. Part two of Waiting by the Phone after this song on The Fred Show.

0: Teddy coming in or what?
1: Good morning. It's the Fred Show, part two of Waiting by the Phone. Hey, Teddy.
2: Yeah.
1: All right, let's call Lisa. You guys met. You went on a date. You thought the date went great. Tale so old as time.
3: So old.
1: But you have not heard from Lisa since the date, and you're puzzled. You're disappointed. You want to know why.
2: Yeah, exactly. I mean, I've reached out to her, but she hasn't responded.
1: Okay. Well, let's call Lisa and see if we can get her on the phone and figure this out. Good luck, Teddy.
2: Thanks.
4: Hello?
1: Hi, this is Lisa.
4: Yeah.
1: Lisa, hi, good morning. It's Fred. My name is Fred. I'm calling from the Fred Show, the morning radio show. I have to tell you that we are on the radio right now, and I would need your permission to continue with the call. Can we chat for just a second?
4: Yeah,

0: And, like, maybe he just kind of had plans with his mom or something, and, you know, that was that. So I didn't really say anything. And then my final straw was when we were on the date. And towards the end of the date, I was like, we were, like, finishing up dinner, and I was like, hey, actually, I have an extra ticket to this concert the following week, and I don't know if you wanted to come with me. And he's like, oh, yeah, sounds fun. You know what? I just need to run by my mom really first.
1: Stop it. So this dude, he actually, it was a good date. Like, you were going to overlook that and go out with him again. So he didn't actually fumble necessarily, but it turns out that the dude can't even, like, put his pants on without asking his mom if that's okay, which is very unattractive. I mean, it's one thing to have a great relationship with your mom. I think that's usually a good sign. Mm-hmm. But I also, you know, I don't need to ask my mom, like, where to take you on a date and if I can go to a concert next week. I mean, I'm a grown-ass man.
0: Exactly. I was like, this is, you know what? No, dude. Like, absolutely. If you need to go to the bathroom to check with your mom, like, no. This is a lot. This is a lot.
1: I forgot to mention, Lisa, that Teddy is here. And Teddy's been very quiet throughout this. Teddy, what's... Why are we asking mom, you know, for permission to go out? Like, we're grown-ups. We don't have to do that anymore.
2: Okay. So just to be clear, I don't need my mom's permission. Like, I'm not asking for her permission. I like to get her opinion.
0: What do you talk? You ask her for anything, all her opinions, before you do anything. Do you not?
2: Yeah, so what? That's not weird.
1: Yeah, no, it is weird. Yeah, it is weird. Like, at some point, you have to make decisions for yourself because you're a grown-up. I mean, I can't remember the last time I called mom to ask her, if I can go to a concert next week.
2: So you don't consult your mom on anything?
1: Not as it pertains to, you know, life issues and decisions that I need to make for myself. No, like, my schedule is my schedule. you know, what I do with my dates is my call.
3: Right.
1: It's, you know.
4: True. You don't add your mom to the calendar invite?
1: Well, I mean, yes, but yeah, that doesn't mean that she gets a vote. I mean, she has a right to know where I am at all times, but other than that, you know, a couple FaceTimes throughout the date, but other than that, no.
4: Got it.
1: That's crazy. Teddy, come on, man. I mean, you're grown up.
2: I mean, honestly, I checked in with her before I even did this. She thought it was a good idea to find out.
1: Your mom told you to come on the radio.
0: Oh, my God.
2: Yes.
3: Well, in that case, you know, mama's always right.
0: No.
3: We love mama.
1: Get out of here.
3: She's talking to turn on the radio. I mean,
1: there is a difference between having a close relationship and being a full-on mama's boy. And I think this might be beyond that. This might be another level above and beyond just mama's boy. I mean, because this is like you need permission. This is like she still runs your life.
0: Mm-hmm.
1: And I think
2: Again, I'm not asking for permission. Sometimes she says something's a good idea, and I'm like, I don't know. I just like to get her input.
4: But why can't you decide on your own anything? Like, that's not an attractive quality.
1: And why are you telling? I mean, maybe this is something you do in your private life, but, like, I don't know that I would tell everybody that. Because, again, I think women want a confident, decisive guy who has a good relationship with family but doesn't need to ask for permission to do basic things.
2: I mean, I guess I'm realizing that now. I mean, I'm not asking for permission. It's just an opinion.
0: You are.
2: So,
1: okay.
0: You're asking all the time. This is weird.
1: I know.
2: Just checking in. It's just checking in. It's not asking for permission.
4: It's a lot. Whatever it is.
1: Yeah.
0: All right. Well, next time you're going to ask if we should have sex. Is that like?
1: Yeah. What would mom say about that? Do you think? You think mom would be in favor?
2: Well, I mean, my mom, she's very encouraging of using protection, so...
1: that's nice. I'm glad that mom says it's okay to have sex with protection.
5: I'm going to throw up.
1: This is very strange. All right, look, Lisa, I'll ask the question. I know the answer. It's rhetorical. Would you like to go out with Teddy again, and we'll pay for it? We'll ask mom first and clear it all, you know, with her.
0: This is way too excessive for me. Absolutely not.
1: Okay.
0: No, this is weird.
1: Yeah, not going to work out. Hey, Teddy, look, I'm glad that you have a good relationship with your mom. That's a nice thing. I might not tell everybody that I have to ask for her permission to use the bathroom and that I run every decision by her. I might not share that. I might maybe consider not doing that.
2: I mean, I hear you. I think I'm just going to not. I'll just say I need to think about it.
1: Right.
2: That's what I'll
1: and then
2: say.
1: You're going to go
2: I'll
1: do
2: talk
1: it.
2: To my mom.
1: Anyway. Yeah. Okay. All right. Well, hey, whatever floats your boat, I guess.
5: Right.
1: Teddy?
5: You learned nothing. Got
1: right,
5: it.
1: Right. right. We've really gotten nowhere here. But Lisa, thanks for your time. Teddy, good luck to you as well.
0: Thanks.
6: Yeah, wake up. More Fred Show next.
5: from the Western Heating, Air, and Plumbing Weather Center.
6: Smoky sunshine again in northern

0: Utah with highs making it into the mid-90s. Then tomorrow, we're back to triple digits and we'll stay there through the weekend. Skies will be mostly sunny to partly cloudy each day, then a chance for a few thunderstorms by Monday. I'm Chief Meteorologist Lindsay Storrs. Watch 2 News for First Alert weather updates.
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2: Traffic is looking pretty good so far this morning. Not seeing any crashes reported. There are no major delays on the main roads or the freeways. Everything looks good. Draper to downtown takes 15 minutes. Clearfield to I-215 North takes 16. Spanish Fork to Lehigh is a 21-minute drive.
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1: Not so fast. Not so fast. Jason Brown's Entertainment Report is on the Fred Show. Wow, wow, wow.
2: It is I. Hello.
3: Okay, Jason.
2: Yes.
3: What have you come up with in the last several minutes? Happy
2: seconds.
3: Birthday, Kalen. It's Kalen's birthday today, so we're letting her sleep in.
2: Yes. I mean, honestly, that's the best present I could ever
3: think
4: of.
3: Right? Same.
4: I mean, that is, yeah.
3: It would have been a better present for all of us if she just said she wasn't coming, because then I might sleep in on her birthday, too.
2: Oh,
3: happy birthday to all of us.
4: Yes.
3: Anyway, Jason, what have you come up with?
2: Yeah, let's see.
3: You woke all of your sources up.
2: Yeah, my sources for the last 90 seconds have been going crazy. Okay, so pretty crazy, scary afternoon for Perez Hilton yesterday. I know, Fred, you said you didn't see this.
3: No, I was in toddler land. So yeah. What did he do?
2: So he was at the center of a pretty huge police response down where he lives in Miami-Dade. After authorities received reports he was live streaming alarming behavior. So he was on TikTok Live. He's a TikTok live streamer now, which is crazy. I didn't know that. But he was looking bloodied and visibly distressed. So the sheriff's office said they received multiple calls about the live stream. They found his residence. According to his family members, he was alone in the home when deputies arrived, which is good because I know he has, I think, two children. Deputies, they attacked. Tactically engaged.
3: That's what they did.
2: They did. They used their tactics. And they monitored the situation. And after about an hour, police reported that he had been safely recovered, transported to a local hospital, and he's receiving medical attention. So it was just crazy. And I don't know. I always see weird stuff on live. I'm on TikTok live watching lives all the time. And I couldn't even imagine. Like, that's going to be so disturbing to see. And watch someone, like, have a breakdown on live is crazy. Over to Diddy. we're pulling out all the stops this morning. Okay.
3: You really did wake the sources
2: up,
3: didn't
2: you?
3: We're on a wild ride. Perez Hilton to Diddy.
2: Right. Like, what year is it?
3: Two things I didn't think I would say before 7 a.m. today. So,
2: wait till story number three, because I'm about to blow your mind.
3: Okay. I'm on the edge of my seat. We're on a real journey, aren't we?
2: We really are.
3: Wake up, Kalen.
2: Literally, please. You're going to die. Okay. So
3: we should take turns doing the reports.
4: Oh, God.
3: And to see where our personal interests lie.
2: Right. Yeah, I love presents.
3: We're not
2: going
3: to talk to each other. We're just going to see what we each come up with. And I have a feeling they'll be wildly different.
2: Yes, definitely will be. Okay, let me get through Diddy. All right, so Diddy's prison release is being pushed back. So he got into that fight, you know, over his toilet hooch.
4: Is this real? I think Jason added that little piece in.
3: Yeah.
4: Hey, I'm for it.
2: Hey, guys.
3: Are you making this up?
4: Right? It's all alleged, guys. Ridiculous. All alleged.
2: editorial liberties this morning, okay?
3: Just making it up. It's like when you don't want to read the full story to the kids and they can't read yet, so you just keep turning the pages.
4: Yes.
2: Yeah, like,
3: and then Spot went to school, and then Spot went to sleep.
2: Right.
3: The end.
2: Exactly.
3: That book seemed longer to me last time. No,
2: nope,
3: it wasn't.
2: Same book.
4: I'm here for it.
3: This is fiction. Perez is okay.
2: This is fiction, you guys.
3: Okay, Diddy's in the hole for toilet hooch.
2: Yes. Yeah. So his release date is now being pushed to February 20th of 2028, 8 days before my birthday. So that's great. This comes just days. So he got into this fight and then he got put into the shoe. And but then his release date got moved up to January. Now it's getting pushed back to February. No one really knows why the jail is pushing it back, but I'm good with that as long as he needs to stay in there. All right, you ready for story number three?
3: I don't think so.
2: Well, I don't think you are either. This one's for my mom, okay? So
3: what's Pitbull doing?
2: No, worse. Barry Manilow canceled his Tuesday night concert in Lexington, Kentucky, and this is the second time this exact show has been canceled. So think of how mad you would be if you were supposed to go see Barry Manilow in March. It got canceled. You go back in August and it got canceled again. He's 83 now, okay? And he canceled the show 45 minutes before he was supposed to hit the stage. He posted on X, which means like I never would have saw it because who would see an announcement on X, said that due to unforeseen circumstances, tonight's show in Lexington has been rescheduled literally 45 minutes before the show time.
3: Well, he's 83, so even if management is youthful, they're in their 60s.
4: Right.
3: Which is, I'm surprised they didn't go to Facebook with the announcement first.
2: That would have reached more fans.
3: Yeah, well, exactly. He was in Nashville because I had to go for that dinner on Saturday.
2: Oh, yeah.
3: And the city was like, there's traffic everywhere, all kinds of stuff going on. And I'm like, what's going on tonight? And somebody goes, Barry Manilow. Like, wait, what?
2: Yes.
3: It's shutting down the city?
2: Yeah.
3: Okay.
2: That's the power of the Copacabana.
3: So he was there. He made it Saturday.
2: But he did not make it to Kentucky again. No reason was given for the second cancellation. But earlier this year, he did have a surgery to remove some lung cancer that he had. But we need to save Barry at all costs. So, I mean, come on. He's a legend.
3: Who's the other guy that's performing? It's not Barry Manilow, but you see him on TikTok all the time. And he's like 90 or something. And he can barely move.
2: Oh, yes. Who
4: Jerry.
2: Is that? Yes, that guy. Who is that?
3: And then they
2: it's
3: have
2: a
3: like,
2: group.
3: They
2: right?
3: have like, yeah, like, I don't know, 40, 50 year olds are the backup singers, and then they spread, and then he walks out.
2: Yes.
3: And it looks like they propped him up. He's alive, but it's not great.
2: Yeah. But barely. Yeah, it's
3: I'll look it up.
2: Oh my God. Frankie Valli?
3: And he's touring like, you know, casinos around it's like, you know, he's playing Hammond, Indiana this weekend or whatever. But have you seen these videos?
4: No, but I've seen it happen with Gladys Knight recently.
2: Oh no!
4: Yeah, we got to check on Gladys. She's moving real slow. Her backup singers are just doing a whole show. I'm like, please let Gladys rest.
3: This dude, he's singing. He's with us, but I think legally, but
2: he's just sort of propped up there.
3: Yeah, and he kind of moves his mouth and like holds the microphone. But I'm not making this up. I'm not embellishing. We'll have to find a video and post it somewhere because it's like, okay, so you're still doing it. You're still doing something.
2: Right. At what point are we still doing it still?
3: Yeah,
2: you know,
3: exactly.
2: Like, I don't know. So you can keep up with us, Fred Show Radio on Instagram, X, Facebook, YouTube, and the Fred Show TikTok on the TT.
3: Wow. All right. Well, no one fact check any of

0: it's the Fred Show. So neither of you are single, and I'm the single one. So I guess I'll just talk to myself. You guys can go about your business or whatever.
1: Technically, we're still doing that.
2: On your taxes, I'm still single for a little bit.
0: Okay, because if you're new to the show, Kiki has been with a man in the in the non-marital but the bed for 7.5 years. Mm-hmm. And up until recently, you got engaged maybe, what, 8 months ago?
2: Yeah, almost a year now.
0: Almost a year. Mm-hmm. Okay. Because it was August 15th. Okay. Mm-hmm. See, I know your anniversaries, kind of, and I don't know my own parents. But anyway, but now you're engaged. But prior to that, even though you live with this man, you were single because you're not married.
2: Exactly. Yes. Okay. Long-term relationships, whatever. But if you're not married, you're technically single.
0: Okay. Well, as much as Mike wants to say that you're not married, you've been together for 15 years. You've lived there for 14 years and 11 months and 29 days.
3: Yes.
0: So, so you're basically married.
3: Yeah.
0: If you were single, 2 minutes later, if you were single.
2: Yes.
0: There's a debate about how much you should Google someone before you meet them. And the experts apparently are saying, they're telling Cosmopolitan Magazine, which is, you know me, I'm always reading that. They're saying that it would be normal to verify a LinkedIn to make sure that they are who they say they are and they have the job they say they do. But that's it. That you should stop Googling after that because it would take away from some of the, sort of, I suppose, natural, organic way of getting to know somebody.
2: Yeah, that's one thing, but like, you're not going to naturally, organically tell me if you're on an offender list.
0: Right.
2: You know what I'm saying?
0: Right. If you're allowed within 100 feet of schools, like, you're not yet, right? That's not going to come up naturally and organically. I guess, you know, there are romance scams, there are all kinds of different things going on. So, a quick search just to make sure that the person is who they say they are seems like a good idea, but like, I don't know. What if you go down some rabbit hole and you start looking at their Instagram and then you see that like girls they used to date don't look like you and you start to overthink that? I don't know. There's a lot of information out there that might not be helpful. Like, yes, sex offender list would be helpful.
2: Yes. Criminal history.
0: Criminal history would be helpful.
2: Are you a scammer?
0: Have you been on the news recently for anything?
2: Are you on a wanted list?
0: Are you writing things on Facebook that you don't realize everybody else can see?
3: Uh-huh.
0: I mean, those things are all valuable.
2: Yes.
0: But beyond that, I mean, if you start looking at pictures of them with their exes on vacation and family photos and I don't know. Even if they did post something politically a while back, are you to assume that they're the same person now and you shouldn't go out with them ever and ever meet them?
2: I think the more information, the better. Like, I would like to know as much as possible up front and then learn the other parts of you. Like, tell me let me find out everything that I can find online and then you show me in person that you're a better person. I can't, like, I need the information.
0: So if you find out that you know, I'm a manly man. I mean, that's what people are always thinking when they look at me. They're like, Fred, you're such a manly man.
2: So manly.
0: And then you find out that I am the president of the local chapter of the Model Trains Club. You know, I mean, first of all, Model Trains are dope.
2: Yeah.
0: But second, I mean, you might look at that and say, that's not the sexiest hobby ever.
2: It's not, but if I've met you in person, you're a nice guy, everything else checks out, then maybe I don't mind your model train club or whatever.
0: Okay.
2: You know? Maybe I'll support you.
0: What if you find out that I was arrested, but it was because I got in a fight with someone over the rules of pickleball? Like, that's not the same.
2: That's a red flag, bro. Why are you fighting over pickleball?
0: Okay. I thought that was kind of a benign way to get arrested.
2: No.
0: Okay. Versus other ways to get arrested, but all right, fine. So basically, you're for the find everything possible that is out there out before meeting.
2: Absolutely.
0: Okay, then you're never going to meet anybody then. So I guess it's a good thing that you're single before married, engaged, whatever we're going with now. It's the Fred Show.

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4: Sunny skies in northern Utah today with smoke still moving in from fires burning to our northwest. Temperatures are starting to climb. Highs today will make it into the mid-90s. Tomorrow, it's triple-digit heat with more sunshine and more smoke. I'm Chief Meteorologist Lindsay Storrs. Watch 2 News for First Alert weather update.
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0: Traffic is looking pretty good right now. It's starting to fill in a little bit. Some slowing northbound Bangor near 201. It's not adding any time to your commute. The rest of your drive looks good. I-15 is moving at freeway speeds. Draper to downtown takes 15 minutes. Clearfield to I-215 north takes 16.
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28: President Trump's pick to lead the Justice Department has been approved by a key Senate committee. Todd Blanch won the support of Senator John Cornyn of Texas by signing a deal to permanently rescind the nearly $2 billion anti-weaponization fund.
29: The weaponization fund is dead, and of course I expect them to live up to that in any future litigation.
28: The fund was billed as a way to compensate those who claimed they were unfairly targeted by the Biden administration. The deal also narrows the scope of Trump and his family's audit immunity. President Trump will be in Nevada today to talk about his economic accomplishments, and NBC News projects that Abdul El-Sayed will win Michigan's Democrat U.S. Senate primary. The progressive El-Sayed defeated establishment-backed Congresswoman Haley Stevens. The race divided the party, with fears inside the DNC that an El-Sayed victory would pull the party further left and hurt their midterm hopes to regain control of the House and Senate. In the midterms, El-Sayed will face Republican Mike Rogers, who has the backing of President Trump. That's politics. I'm Mark Mayfield.
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34: Shout out to Tone Capone. When I first heard Tone come on, and I made that, and right. I first came on, I go, what's Tone Capone talking on my show? Wait, right. Did they forget to tell me?
32: I'm like, where am I?
35: What do you do here?
34: They put Tone Capone in here instead of, oh, damn it. He is better looking than I am. Crippleize. I forgot about that. You did think you ate with that.
32: I did. And I feel like, you know what? I feel like I did. So let's start the morning with a word of wisdom. Don't let fear crippleize
34: you. You should paralyze and cripple you. That should be, the fact that that's not a word is alarming to me.
32: Exactly.
34: It's paralyze and cripple. Just a big ball of human.
32: Yes.
34: Crippleize.
32: Don't be crippleize.
34: Wednesday, August 5th, it's the Fred Show. Good morning, Kiki.
32: Good morning.
34: Hi, Jason.
35: Hi.
34: And that's it.
32: We're crippleized up in here today.
35: We are crippleized.
34: Now, I realize that we have the luxury of 48 people on this show, so now we only have three today, and I'm alarmed. I need more people to talk at once. It's Kaylin's birthday, and we think maybe she's sleeping in, which, you know what? It's her birthday, so...
35: Right,
34: and
35: we all celebrate differently.
34: Right, and we all know the feeling of waking up and then running around in circles for a while. So she'll figure this out, and maybe we'll see her in a little while. Maybe we won't. I don't know.
35: Yeah.
34: My sister's in a hotel about one building over. I thought about maybe calling her in.
35: Yeah.
32: Yes.
34: But I think, maybe we should do? Maybe just for one segment here, just on the fly, just the way that we all got our starts in radio.
32: Yes.
34: Should we call Bella up right now?
35: Oh, yeah.
34: Should I call her in from the bullpen?
35: I think so.
34: Okay, for Bella, for one segment, come in with the adults. Come in with the adults. But this is not all morning. I need you to do other stuff because Paulina told me her stomach was going to hurt this morning yesterday. And yet she's still at home. working on stuff from her laptop. So, okay. So we have that. So she sent me a calendar invite that tomorrow her stomach is going to hurt. So that's fine. You want Paulina's chair?
3: Is that okay?
34: Sure. Have a seat, Bella. Have a seat. Bella Hameen. Bella Hameen, everybody.
32: The party's here.
4: Oh, she brought stuff.
34: You brought your own headphones?
3: I did.
34: Okay. Well,
3: I came prepared.
34: She wheeled her own chair in here, too.
4: Right, those are so readily available.
34: Yeah. There's some right there, actually. But let's not get too comfortable, all right?
3: Okay, you got it.
34: But this, isn't this how it started for all of us? Didn't we all get called up at one point?
32: Yes.
34: Did you get called up?
32: Yeah, on Labor Day weekend, two people were called out, and they said, girl, be ready. And then, I haven't been off the air since.
34: And that was in Chicago.
32: That was in Chicago, yeah.
34: Yeah, that's wild how that works. Your first radio job for the three of you.
3: Yeah. All of us.
34: It took me 15 years in three cities. These dudes were on Yelp. What is that website? Indeed. They went on Indeed, and then now they have a job.
32: Hey.
34: That's okay. And then you, Jason, showed that you are our marketing director still.
4: Yes.
34: And you came during COVID because I think you quickly realized there's going to be nothing to market,
4: right.
34: And there would be no events to plan.
4: Right, you can't do anything.
34: And so you came in and you decided that you were going to help us out around the show. And we were so grateful for that. And then we started putting you on the air.
4: Yep.
34: And then you were very funny and everyone loves you. And so... And then they come to me and go, okay, we're taking Jason back now. And I said, but you're not.
3: Right.
34: You gave him to me, and now he's fine. Right. Finders keepers. And so then it was, Jason, you have to choose your job.
4: Right.
34: You can either work on the Fred Show or you can be the marketing director. And Jason said, no, I hate myself. I want both jobs. And by the way, give me another station, too, on top of that.
4: Right.
34: So he's a marketing director for two radio stations, and he runs everything for our show.
4: Here I am.
34: And then Bella.
3: Yes.
34: Bella, so you... Let's just do a little Wikipedia of Bella.
3: Okay.
34: So you met someone who knew Kaylin?
3: Yes.
34: Who connected you with Kaylin?
3: Correct.
34: And what were you doing at the time?
3: Nothing.
34: Oh, okay.
3: I was waitressing tables.
34: Okay.
3: I was waitressing.
34: That's how all the famous people start.
32: Yeah.
34: You know, waiting tables. And fine dining.
3: Fine dining. I only know fine dining.
34: And so then Kaylin met with you, and then we needed someone. And so Kaylin said, well, I know someone.
3: Yeah.
34: And then here we are.
3: Yes, exactly. It was very serendipitous. I was extremely lucky to get the position.
34: That's how it seems to go. That's how it seems to go. And is this your first official segment that you've been on? Like official?
3: This is my first official.
34: You've popped in before, and your mom has threatened me physically.
3: I was going to say, my mom's had a segment.
34: Your dad's very kind to me. It's your mom who, for some reason, wants me to tackle me. She wants me to eat bag lettuce or something. But
3: I'm scared of her, too. It's okay.
34: Okay, so here we go. Let's see how this goes, Bella.
3: Okay.
34: And you'll be evaluated at the end.
3: Oh, perfect. Can't wait.
34: And for those texting, why are you roasting her? This is how it goes.
4: Right.
3: It's okay.
34: Welcome to your... First of all, have you ever listened to this show? Second, because it's all love. And second of all, this is how it goes. You know, you must be roasted. This is how we toughen you up, Bella.
3: Also, they should see how my parents talk to me.
34: You should see how their parents talk to me.
3: Exactly.
34: Can you imagine how they talk to you? They know you.
3: A breath of fresh air.
34: Oh, God. Okay. So here's the question.
3: Mm-hmm.
34: We all know, I mean, men, I think, could sit here and tell you, if we're all being reasonable, a million reasons why we wouldn't want to be women.
3: Okay.
34: I mean, I can sit here and tell you 1,000 reasons why you guys have it worse than I do and how I couldn't deal with. And guys go, that's what guys will say. I could handle all that. No, you can't. You can't. And you don't want to.
32: No.
34: The mood swings, the others, the whatever, all the stuff, the childbearing, no.
3: Yeah.
34: But if I were to flip it and I were to say, what do you think that you would dislike about being a man?
3: Oh.
34: It's not a very long list. Oh, it is a long
3: list. Yeah, for me.
34: Okay. All right. Well, here's the thing. You're going to have to tell us what you think, and then you're going to have to run the other room and answer the phone.
3: Okay, I got it.
34: 8-5 I forgot about that part. We don't have anyone to do that.
3: Oh, perfect.
34: Yeah. The most bootleg syndicated radio show ever created.
4: Literally.
34: In fact, I might answer the phone myself. There was a time where we did things like that.
4: Yeah.
34: Okay, so 855-591-1035. What, as a woman, would you dislike about being a man? What comes to mind?
3: Oh, I feel like, I feel like it's harder for men to make friends. Especially when you move to like a new city, like I can go up to a girl on the side of the, like being a woman, being like, hey, I like your dog. Do you want to be my friend and have a a play date with my dog. But for men, I feel like that's kind of taboo. I don't know if that's the right word, but
34: okay,
3: it's like...
34: so men approaching other men to be friends. I mean, I think it's hard for adults to make friends, but yes. Okay. So women are more social among other women.
3: Yeah.
34: Okay, so there's that. And, what? Okay.
3: And also...

0: don't know. I think that's where my list might end.
1: That's where your list ends?
0: Where it might end. I guess, like, okay. I don't know.
1: And this is where your career ends as well. I'll be honest. You're doing a good job because I didn't tell you we were going to do this, yeah. Nor did I tell you what the topic was. So I think this is good.
2: Yep.
0: Thank you.
1: This is good. Nothing
0: Should I run?
1: Else?
0: Should I run?
1: Yeah, maybe. Okay. Well, yeah, because people like to text more than they like to call now.
0: Yeah.
1: We still like to talk to you. Yeah. So, you know, but just know that if you text, we'll probably call you if you say something funny. Right. So
0: please call me.
1: That's fine, too. Yeah. Call Bella right now. Because now she's going to go back in the other room.
0: Oh,
1: and then later she'll get back as a barista. So it'll be, yeah, right. She does a lot of things around here.
3: She's got to go get Kaylin's birthday food here in a little
1: bit. Oh, boy. Okay. It's a long list, Fred. Stop downplaying men's struggles. Okay, good. Then call in here and I tell me.
2: Right. Let's hear your
1: Bella,
2: list.
1: Call her right. Or him. Eight, call five, whoever five. This is. Yeah. Because I would like to know. If it's a long list, I want to hear men's struggles. Mm. What would you say, though? What comes to mind for you as a woman?
2: My thing would be the financial expectations of a man. You know, I expect men to have money and a job with hard boots. So I would feel pressure in that area. And then also, can you just imagine being the person that anytime the car breaks down, everyone looks to you? Like, the tire's broken. Everybody looks to the man. You know, that would really stress me out.
1: I see. So as a man, the expectation is that you will provide.
2: Yes.
1: And that you will fix things.
2: And protect. That's
1: I think that's true.
2: Too. Yeah.
1: Yeah. The car thing is interesting because I think if like something's broken in the house, and I'm living with someone and I'm expected to fix it. I think if most things I could call someone and have them come fix it. And that's a little emasculating, but like, I don't think anyone would judge me for not knowing how to fix plumbing and,
2: right.
1: And whatever. The car thing, you got to know how to change a tire as a guy because that one you're stranded.
3: Yep.
1: You know, like if something's broken in the house, we can get it fixed. But like if it's you and me and we're standing there and I'm the dude, you're looking at me and I'm supposed to get the spare tire on so we can get moving and I don't know how to do it. Like now I'm not, it's almost like I'm putting you in an unsafe position as a man.
2: Right.
1: And so, yeah, thank you.
2: No, it is. I grew up in a house full of brothers and, you know, I see the pressure that is on a man every day, you know. A lot of y'all don't care about the pressure. I don't have a job or know how to fix a tire.
1: I mean, I do have AAA, but like when another dude who might be better looking than me has to show up in the tow truck and he's all oily and sweaty because
2: right.
1: He's a mechanic.
3: Oh, yeah.
1: And he's a man and he shows up and he fixes and he, you know, saves the day. Yep. And I'm just sitting there looking pretty.
2: Right. Yes.
1: That's not good for me. Nurse Julie, how you doing? Oh, wait, I got to push this button. Hi, Nurse Julie. How are you?
4: I'm good.
1: All right. So as a woman, and this, if you are a man and you are texting up here that I'm missing it, then call and tell me.
2: Right.
1: What's
2: right. It's your time to shine,
1: there
2: baby.
1: Are things that are challenging about being men. I guess I don't think it's as challenging as the many things that you deal with. But Nurse Julie, as a woman, what would you dislike about being a man?
4: So I'm going off the basis of what my sons have complained about with themselves, and I can get it because, for one, the body hair, you know, just to maintain your facial hair or grooming downstairs, and, you know, men have a lot of hair, and some of them even more so with the back hair and all that stuff. So maintenance on that, and then sweating. My sons sweat excessively, you know, and they get out of the shower, they sweat right away, then they got to put on a shirt and they're sweating on that. I mean, it's a lot of stuff going on with that. And I guess I can't say the other part, but the other part I was talking about was when it's hot, the stuff downstairs is not happy and it's sticking to the thighs.
1: Okay, now that's relevant.
3: True,
1: I mean,
3: girl, yes.
1: You know, we have external organs down there. That can be challenging. That's yeah. Relevant. You know, you guys don't have to deal with that. But you mentioned body hair. Like, you guys have that. You, in fact, most of you get rid of all of it everywhere. So that's more than I have to get rid of.
4: Well, I mean, I'm thinking about, like, the facial. And, you know, if you have a nice, you know, if you're in, like, some upper management stuff and a lot of people want to keep the face clean and then you got to deal with the hair bumps and it's a lot of maintenance going on. You know, even if you have like a nice goatee, you got to maintain the growth of that.
1: Look
4: unless
1: at this.
4: You know,
2: that's true. Even if the man loses his hair early, like that's a pressure.
1: That was on the list originally was hair receding hairlines and baldness. Yeah.
4: So when they lose the hair,

0: actually all gone. So now they got to maintain the little guys that want to hang around, you know?
1: Okay, a lot of hair maintenance for Nurse Julie. Yes. Thank you, Nurse Julie. Have a good day.
0: You too.
1: Glad you called. I guess she just lets it go. She doesn't care. Whoa. Hey, Sophie, how you doing?
2: I'm good. Sorry, my alarm woke me up.
1: That's okay. Sophie, what would you dislike about being a man?
2: I would really hate to smell like a man. Ooh. Because I've seen the deodorant flavors you guys have. And flavors. Now I don't want to smell like a lumberjack. I like my fresh vanilla scent.
1: I mean, if I wanted to smell like French vanilla, I could.
2: Yeah. Yeah, but then it's like socially looked down upon. I feel like you guys, like, they want you to have that musk.
1: Okay.
2: And I want to be like, I still want to be fruity and floral and all that stuff.
1: Yeah, as long as I can change the tire, I guess I can be fruity and floral.
3: You can.
1: You know? Okay. All right, Sophie. You don't want to smell like a guy. Fair enough. Thank you.
2: No. Thank
1: have a good day.
3: Lumberjack.
1: She did say that. Too much body hair. That's a big one. That's on this list. Number one on the list of things that women would dislike about being men. But you guys have it too. Receding hairlines and baldness. Also something that you guys deal with.
3: But I feel like our fixes are a lot more acceptable.
1: Well, that's true.
3: You know?
1: That's true. How little random compliments you get. Even though I think a lot of people would... Women would prefer not to get some of the quote unquote compliments from a lot of people.
3: True.
1: Because a lot of it doesn't, you might think you're giving a compliment, but they don't really, you know, want it. Getting hit in the nether region, like getting kicked or bumped in that area. Now that might be the only one I can say is really pretty terrible, but like that's also not happening, hopefully, on a regular basis.
4: Yeah, that's true.
1: Julia, good morning. How you doing?
5: How are you?
1: Okay, so I'm doing great. Thanks for calling. You would hate this about being a man.
5: I don't know why it's so much worse, but a cold, I could never. It must be so difficult. My husband says it's awful.
1: Okay.
3: Oh.
1: You know what?
3: The way they act is a hot mess.
4: She's trolling
3: when
4: us.
3: When they get a cold. Right. You guys act like you're dying.
1: Lord.
5: It must be worse. I can't explain it.
3: Why are y'all so dramatic when you get a cold?
1: I think we're just not used to not feeling well, and you guys are, it's like a state that you exist in.
3: True.
1: And so we get sick and it's this whole meltdown, and you guys power through stuff, you know, bodily issues all the time, and so there's no excuse for it, but you're right. Thank you, Julia. Have a good day.
5: You too.
1: Jen, you'd hate to be a husband.
6: Absolutely. I'm a spoiled brat, and the expectations just get higher and higher. I mean, when you keep giving me everything, I'm going to want more.
3: Oh, I know that's right.
4: Period.
3: Yes.
1: Yeah. Well, I don't know. I mean, me too.
6: Exactly what Tiki said. I mean, the changing a tire. I'm not going to change my tire. You better come change my tire for me.
3: Yes.
1: Okay.
3: Who's taking out the trash?
6: And make sure my gas is always filled up in my car.
3: Yep.
1: Okay, so there are male expectations in your life that you wouldn't want to have to fulfill for yourself.
6: Absolutely not.
1: Because you don't have to, because you got someone to do. Okay, that's fair enough. All right. Thank you, Jen. Have a good day.
6: Yeah, of course.
1: All
6: you
1: right.
6: too.
1: Oh. Lack of clothing options. Boring. Men's immune systems are weaker. That maybe. Oh. Maybe. Having a favorite hoodie and someone keeps stealing it.
3: Oh, now that's real.
1: The worst part about being men. No one steals mine. Because if you take my hoodie, you get a FedEx label with it. You can send it back. True story.

0: stories of the day.
1: You guys are just dramatic, someone texted. You're just now figuring that out?
2: Right.
1: Yes, yes, you're right. Biggest stories of the day. I don't want to talk about elections. I don't want to talk about reflecting pools. I don't want to talk about helipads. Well. So unfortunately, we're going to have to improvise here today because that seems to be what everyone's talking about after election night yesterday. Primaries and whatnot. But tonight's Powerball jackpot, $786 million. I can work with that.
3: Yes.
1: I can work with that. But this time I need to buy tickets because what happens, usually I don't buy any tickets and I'm sad I didn't win. So, and then I'm dramatic about the fact that I didn't win.
3: So are you, you're actually going to go?
1: Maybe.
3: All right.
1: Maybe. Probably. But I don't know. Maybe I'm not ready yet. I think it needs to be over a billion.
3: Okay.
1: It needs to be over a billion. And last night's Mega Millions numbers have been released. The jackpot was 60 mil. Can't live on that. Sorry. We told you about this yesterday, but NASA is closely tracking a piece of SpaceX rocket that's expected to crash into the moon overnight. These just sound like made up stories, but the Falcon 9 rocket carried two robotic commercial lunar landers into space. Its first stage returned safely to Earth, but instead of burning up in the atmosphere, the upper stage was pulled into a collision course with the moon. Scientists estimate the impact will pose no danger to Earth, but will leave a crater up to 90 feet in diameter on the moon's surface. Are we allowed to vandalize the moon?
3: I hope not. I don't want to.
1: I don't think we're supposed to do that. Guys, here we go again. Chipotle is sidelining jalapenos in Minnesota after state health officials flagged the peppers as a possible link in a salmonella outbreak. The chain, named after smoked dried jalapenos, said that it pulled the peppers from all of its Minnesota locations and any other restaurants that received the same lot, swapping in jalapenos from other growers while investigators worked to pinpoint the exact source. Minnesota has logged 110 salmonella cases, 84 patients interviewed, 75 reported eating at Chipotle between mid-June and mid-July. The officials there say the tainted ingredient likely turned up at other Mexican-style restaurants as well. They don't really know which ones the FDA is looking into it. Nielsen has released its list of the most streamed shows of the first half of 2026 with the amount of minutes they've streamed. Stranger Things, number one, 23 billion minutes.
3: Whoa.
1: Bluey, Disney Plus, 22.81 billion minutes. The Pit, 21 billion minutes. Grey's Anatomy, we're still doing that?
3: Oh, yes.
2: Oh, yeah.
1: What season are we on? 80? 20 billion. The Big Bang Theory, Bridgerton, SpongeBob SquarePants, Family Guy, Bob's Burgers, and Paw Patrol. Rounding out the top 10 of the most streamed shows for the first half of the year. Carrie Underwood is celebrating her 14th year in the same gig as the voice of Sunday Night Football, in case you were worried about that. I guess they're going with more of a rock version this year.
2: Ooh, okay.
1: So, you know, with football season upon us, I know. I know you were wondering, who's it going to be? Yeah. Is it going to be Carrie Underwood? And this is a shocking story, guys, but McDonald's reports slowest sales growth in over a year, which is shocking because it's one of the fastest I've ordered McDonald's in years. I feel like I've been a better customer this year than ever.
3: Yeah.
1: McDonald's reported slowest U.S. sales growth in over a year, even after leaning hard on value deals to win back customers. Sales at U.S. restaurants, whatever, just a bunch of stats. The company said that it rolled out too many promotions at once, including limited time World Cup and K-pop themed meals, plus revamped the $3 menu, which overwhelmed restaurants and slowed service.
3: I mean, you know what I blame it on. Ozempic. Yeah, that's why McDonald's sales are down.
1: I would think you'd take the Ozempic and eat. You're not hungry.
3: We're not hungry.
1: That's what it is.
3: Because
1: I'm like, if it's falling off of me, well, then my problem is I'd just probably be chewing on some more Big Macs.
2: Yeah.
3: I'm going to the gym. Like, this is crazy. We are in wild times.
1: So you're eating less fast food than ever?
3: Yes.
1: Really?
3: Yes, absolutely. I actually crave vegetables these days.
1: Oh, okay. Wow. Are you all
3: right? Isn't it wild? That's what I'm saying.
1: Are you calling in sick tomorrow? What's wrong with you?
3: I know. We got to put the Ozempic down and get back in the line. Fast food, man.
1: I can't. I've lost some weight. I try and be healthy, but I cave. I cave about once a week, and I go all in.
3: It's all about balance.
1: And I order, and people, when they put like a big stack of napkins in the bag, they think a lot of people are eating that food, too, but they don't realize that's an order for one human being. But it is about compromise. But I just can't give it up. I love it.
3: Yes.
1: When you love something,
2: I'm loving it.
1: Sometimes you have to let it go to see if it comes back to you. And it always comes back.

0: Entertainment Report is on The Fred Show.
1: Jay, if you would.
2: Yes, thank you so much. So more information is coming out regarding Oliver Tree's wishes about all of his assets and stuff after his passing. So he instructed his family to sell off his art collection, gave clear instructions on what to do with the pieces. So in new court documents, Oliver's dad asked the court to appoint him as the administrator of the trust and his mom as the backup. The document said that Oliver actually wanted to leave handwritten instructions for the administrator of his will on how to distribute his assets, but it's unclear if he got around to it. But the one part that is being honored that was already set in stone is that the administrator must retain all of Oliver's art pieces and sell off all other items. So included in his art collection is his iconic wardrobe, something called the world's biggest scooter, which I kind of want to see what that is. The bull quad, which I don't know what that is, but a bunch of props, installations from performances, touring props, gear, all that stuff. He also wanted his art to be put in a museum, either one that exists or one to start because of him. He also asked for a nonprofit to be created that gives grants to artists working in the entertainment industry. Now, that already started a couple weeks after his passing. And I just love that he wanted to pass his art, his money on to the next generation. And he was always just such a nice, kind person when it comes to like other artists and people coming up in the business. So that just cements that fact. Now, I love when celebrity DMs come out. Like, it's my favorite thing, as I just love to see like when they don't know that people are looking, like how they talk, you know. Mm-hmm. So Lil Wayne is really playing in these DMs. Did you see this?
3: No.
2: Okay, so some screenshots of the internet yesterday of Wayne chatting with former teen mom, young and pregnant star Rachel Beaver. Now, I want to preface this first. Rachel is now 23 years old. Had to like look that up real quick because I was like, what's really going on? She's 23 years old now. Great. So it all started. Rachel slid first. This was the end of last year, writing, "Fly me out. I won't say anything like the last one." And this is in reference to Wayne and his supposed fling with Janelle from Teen Mom. So he's right, kind of like getting around that orbit for a second. So after Rachel asked to be flued out, Wayne asked for her phone number so they could immediately move to text, which is crazy work. I'm like, I guess you just have to be like hot on Instagram and you can get Wayne's number.
1: Well, we can screenshot those too.
2: Yes.
1: I think so.
2: I know, right?
1: I don't think you're safe.
2: Like, what is happening? So they were talking about meeting up. This was after this past Christmas. Then it fizzled out after the new year. Then Wayne actually reignited the convo with a "Hey, you up?" text at 5 a.m. one day, which is hilarious. Then there were several weeks of making plans. Wayne was always assuring Rachel that she wouldn't have to pay for the trip. And then finally, there was a text from him at 1:30 in the morning that just said, "Hey, baby." Then he blocked her, and now all the messages are in green. So she screenshotted them and gave them
1: that
2: to TMZ.
1: Like my game. "Hey, you up?" and "Hey, baby." Those are my two lines. You know, back in the day, right, when I was out here in these streets, that was from my playbook.
2: Right. Yeah, you and Wayne have the same game. He hasn't made any comments about this yet, but I just think that's so funny. And in today's really random story of the day, so one of my queens, Addison Rae, her father's being accused of faking his own death. So this is really weird that happened earlier this week. So his name is Monty Lopez. He shared what appeared to be an obituary message for his death that said he will be remembered for his larger than life personality, his love for family and friends, and his ability to connect with people from all walks of life. So it didn't mention death exactly, but it did even cause Google to go and change his bio to include a death date. So this was really weird. But then the story right after this pseudo obituary was a Drake song that he was listening to off of Iceman. So I'm not really sure what was going on, but that post caused fans to just be super ticked off, accused him of doing this for attention. And this all comes just days after he posted being hospitalized in Louisiana. He did one of those posts where like, it's just his hand with like an IV in it. Maybe just getting like a vitamin drip, but he was like, "I'm in the hospital." There was no explanation of that either. So I don't know what's going on, but it's sort of giving that he's like looking for attention or sympathy or whatnot, but sharing a fake obituary is crazy work.
1: So, like when I write on Facebook, pray for me in this difficult time, but I'm going to get Botox in my underarms so I don't sweat profusely. Right. So you're saying I shouldn't do that?
3: No.
2: No, I don't know. It's just so weird. But you can watch us live today. We're live on Twitch and on YouTube. Just search Fred Show Radio.
1: Yes. Showbiz Shelley is okay. Showbiz Shelley will be, someone texted, Showbiz Shelley will be here, to the best of my knowledge, in a little while. We're up to 23:50 and another tie breaker with Mackenzie, fourth appearance on the show. That's coming up. Kaylin, I guess, is on her way. Paulina is out today. So I'm doing all the voices. Actually, I'm by myself in here. I'm just doing impressions, holding up puppets, and doing it all by myself. I have an etiquette question for you guys. And maybe this is a simple thing, but I'm worried about it because this weekend, remember Ben Hameen?
3: Oh, yeah.
1: Intern Ben Hameen. So Bella Hameen is the, what would she be? The successor to. Bella Hameen is the successor to Ben Hameen.
2: The heir.
1: Whose name is, he was our intern for a couple of years. His name is Bennett. But called him Ben, not Benjamin. Cause everyone called him Ben. But then it was like, okay, Benjamin. And he's like, but my name isn't Benjamin. It was Bennett. So it was Ben Hameen. And I don't know where it came up.
2: That's a lot. Yeah.
1: I don't know how this happened. He getting married this weekend. And it's a destination wedding. Oh. Bloomington, Illinois. So it's a destination.
3: Okay.
1: I'll be staying at the lovely, Days Inn, I think this, I'm so excited to go.
2: Wow.
1: Can you tell? He has a wedding website and I went there and there's a registry with, you know, pots and pans and microwaves and stuff or whatever. And I wrote to him and I said, Ben, what do you really want money, right? Like, but there's no place to give you money. You don't have like a honey fund or one of those websites. He goes, just sell it to me.
2: Oh,
3: not Benjamin.
1: Because I said, do you want any of this crap? Is there anything on here that you, because I always ask the dude sometimes, like, especially younger people, I'm like, is there anything on here that you don't think anyone's going to buy you? Because I'll buy it. If you know, did you guys like, I don't know. Did you put a sex swing on here and you really want someone to get it for you and no one's going to? I will. I'll be that guy. And he was like, I don't want anything on that list. I want, just give us money. We need money. And they're young and whatever. But you can just sell it to me. Now, I don't know about that.
3: Right.
1: Because, but if I give the guy a check, I'm not sure if he'd know what to do with it because he's like 12.
2: Right. Like, what do you,
1: yeah. And I guess you could put cash dollar bills in a card and bring that to the wedding. But I'm a little uncomfortable with the idea of just shooting the guy over, you know, some money.
2: Honestly, it's efficient.
1: Like, will his wife even know that I did it?
3: No.
1: Like, it would be very.
3: Tell her. He's not telling her.
1: It would be very easy if you could do that. Like, honestly, if I could just shoot over, you know, whatever I'm going to give him, and then I'm done with this. I don't have to think about it anymore.
2: Right.
1: But I assume there needs to be I guess a proper thing to do would be to have a card, right?
3: Yes.
1: And then do I write in the card, and by the way, I shot over this much money, you know what I mean?
3: Like, yeah.
1: I mean, or do you write a check and hope that they could, you know, figure out how to scan that thing in?
3: Yeah, checks are crazy for Ben Hameen. I don't even know if he wouldn't know what to do with
1: that's
3: that.
1: What I mean.
3: Yeah,
1: that's
3: he wouldn't
1: what
3: know
1: I
3: where
1: mean.
3: To go, where to sign. He would not know. He'd probably have to Google it. But I think it is a good question because even as I'm planning a wedding, I don't really know the etiquette on how to do this whole thing. Like, we don't really need a registry because we live together already. Everything's there. But also, I'm not comfortable with putting like a QR code around the bar. I just feel like it's kind of like,
1: I feel like you put a, you add something to like the invitation, you have the nice invitation.
3: Yeah.
1: And then you add a little card with a QR code in there that goes to your wedding website that then kind of tells the story.
3: Okay. Cause that even makes me feel weird though.
1: But like, see, everybody wants to get, everyone is, well, I hope everybody going to your wedding wants to give you a gift. And I think people want it to be as easy as possible.
3: True.
1: So I don't think you making it easy for people to do the thing that they have to do anyway, I don't think that's rude.
3: Okay.
1: I don't know about a QR code at the bar.
3: Like, I've gone to weddings and, like, on the dinner table, there is a QR
1: code. Cheap. Like, certain people, you know? The ones who haven't given a gift yet, have a QR code at their table.
3: Right.
1: Hey, cheap ass, where's my present? Right.
3: See, I don't know.
1: I say make it easy. I say make it really easy, because he didn't. You know, he sent me a link, and then I'm going through there. I'm like, well, I know where to stay, and I know where it is. I know what I'm supposed to wear. But, like, I also, I don't, where am I supposed to give you money?
3: Right.
1: And there was no spot to do that. And I think that's another thing you can do is get on one of those websites where, you know, the Honey Fund website, or you can say, hey, you know, we're grown and sexy and we're all set up on knife kits and whatever else, knife blocks, you know, but hey, we're planning a honeymoon. Or I guess you could, and then do you throw in like a link for a donation? to some cause to make it like to offset the fact that really you just want people to hand you cash? Does that make it seem less tacky?
3: I think it would, but it's like I really don't want that.
1: You want the donation to your charity.
3: Exactly.
1: Hey, Claire.
4: Hey, how's it going?
1: Good morning. You just went through this.
4: Yeah, I just got married on the 25th.
1: Okay.
3: Congratulations.
1: Congratulations to you. Now,
4: what do you do?
1: Like, I got to go to this wedding this weekend. I got to give this guy some money. I mean, I could put cash in a card, but that, I don't know, that could get stolen or... even then, you'd have to take the cash to the bank.
4: I had it all happen. So I used this website called The Knot, and so I did just straight up cash, whether it's cash, Zelle, or through the website, The Knot, and it goes directly into my savings. You can keep track of who sent what through there if they were to send it through there.
1: Right, but he didn't do that.
4: I had fun opening all the envelopes.
1: He didn't do that, though. He didn't give me a link to give money. He gave me a link to buy a toaster. And he don't want a toaster.
4: Just bring, your best option is to bring the envelope. I did have a check that was given to me by one of my bosses, and it bounced because he forgot he closed that account and did not throw out the checks. So,
1: all right,
4: I've had it all happen. If he says Zelle, send it through Zelle if that's an option for you.
1: So I'm just going to Zelle the guy some money. Here you go, buddy. Congratulations. Yeah. Here's a Zelle.
4: Yeah.
1: That just seems so...
4: At the end of the day, it's all spendable. At the end of the day,
3: That's true, girl.
1: All right, okay, thank you, Claire. Have a good day. Congratulations.
4: You're welcome.
1: Well, see, I want to walk up to his now, soon-to-be wife and be like, hey, I sent him money.
2: Right.
1: All right, so don't let him try and tell you, you know what I mean? Because it goes to his account.
2: Yeah.
1: So Fred, how cheap of him. He didn't give us anything.
3: And if you don't get a thank you card after, then you know, you know?
1: You know how many weddings I've been to in the last couple of years with no acknowledgement of gifts? I think it's crazy to me.
3: Really?
1: It's crazy to me. I thought that, and I just, this is, I don't, it's like destination wedding, but you got to go someplace. Like, send a note, man. Mm-hmm. Like a little note. Hey, Mary the nurse. We got a lot of nurses calling in today. Hi, Mary the nurse. How you doing?
5: Hi. Good morning. I'm doing well. How are you?
1: Doing great. So it's okay just to Zelle the dude some cash. Just here you go, bud. Like the guy who came over to paint. Just shoot it over there.
5: Honestly, we just got married on July 25th. There are so many people who didn't even get us cards. They just sent money via Venmo or Zelle.
1: And you're okay with that?
5: I mean, I think I married a really good guy, and he's being honest with me about the amount of money he's being sent. But honestly, it's so much easier. And Kiki, I heard you talking about the registry. So we lived together before we got married, and we didn't need any more stuff. So what we did was we started a honeymoon fund.
3: Okay. So people could just give money towards the trip and the vacation.
5: Yeah. Yeah. Okay. Yes.
1: That should be
5: and
1: the only link.
3: Okay.
5: They did that for the bridal shower and even for the wedding. People were still contributing to that fund. So it was so easy, so nice. And we're going to Europe next week, and it's completely paid for off other people's dime.
1: See, that makes sense to me. Like, if you're grown and you have all that stuff, you know, then I get that. Like, just come on, don't buy me $100 worth of towels I don't need. Just give me $100 to go towards my. And there's a website that you could that will facilitate all of this, and it's for this purpose. Yep. He doesn't have that, so that's my issue. And then what do? Do you write on the card like, hey, you know, congratulations. I know there's nothing in this card because I Zelled it to you.
2: Right.
1: It just feels weird to give somebody an empty card.
5: I know. Well, the people who sent us money via Zelle or, you know, whatnot, didn't even get us a card.
1: See, I
5: created a note in my phone just keeping track of who sent us a gift so I know. But they didn't even get us a card, which, you know, it's fine. What do you do with a card anyways?
3: That's true. And that's a new wave. People don't really stop to buy cards. It's easier to just send you cash.
1: All right, well, I'll send him his $50. Hang on. Thank you. Have a good day.
5: Thanks. You too. Have a good one.
1: I got to send him more than that.
3: Yeah, man. Go ahead. Hit him up. He's waiting on that, too.
1: Oh, I know he is.
3: He's waiting on that.
1: Visa gift card, someone said. And Tina wants a tangible gift. Look, I'm not buying the guy a food processor, okay? He doesn't need that.
3: No. I mean, he could... I'm not mad at like new towels and things like that either.
1: You know what? I want her. I'm gonna text him. I'm gonna say I want her number. And I'll sell it to her.
3: Yes. Yes, I agree with that.
1: I'll sell it to her. And then that way, because I don't know her as well as I know him. So I could totally be, oh, man, Fred's so cheap. He showed up here, didn't give us anything.
3: Right.
1: Meanwhile, he's pulling up in a brand new Lamborghini. Where'd you get that? I don't know. Wake up.
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7: Traffic is looking pretty good so far this morning. No major delays on the main roads or the freeways. No crashes have been reported and no incidents have been reported. Your drive times are good. Draper to downtown takes 16 minutes. Clearfield to I-215 North takes 16. Spanish Fork to Lehigh is a 21-minute drive.
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1: We remember some of our shows when we first started out, and how long ago it was, and how many of them we had, how many audiences we played in front of, how many weird bands we played with. 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And whether or not we maintain that confidence when we're home alone by ourselves trying to fall asleep is one thing, but we need to present ourselves as very confident and very sure of our art and that it's good.
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7: Smoky sunshine again in northern Utah with highs making it into the mid-90s. Then tomorrow, we're back to triple digits and we'll stay there through the weekend. Skies will be mostly sunny to partly cloudy each day, then a chance for a few thunderstorms by Monday. I'm Chief Meteorologist Lindsay Storrs. Watch 2 News for First Alert weather updates.
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23: Traffic is starting to fill in northbound I-15, especially near the South Interchange, and northbound on Bangor. But your drive times are pretty good. No crashes have been reported. Draper to downtown takes 18 minutes. Spanish Fork to Lehigh takes 21. Clearfield to I-215 north is a 17-minute drive.
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0: I'm a lover. I'm a fighter. I'm your brother. I'm everything you ain't. Hey. And shout out to who but Stank. I'm your lover. I'm your brother. I'm your mother. And I'm everything you ain't.
1: Period.
0: Shout out to who but Stank.
2: The Fred Show is on.
3: That's how that song goes. All these years, I never knew that.
0: Yes.
3: And how prophetic, because I think it came out before Hoobastank. So that's incredible. Wednesday, August 5th. Happy birthday, Kaylin.
1: Thank you.
3: Hello, Jason Brown. Hi Paul. Paulina is not here. Paulina
1: hey,
3: called
1: girl.
3: In sick. Hey, hi. What's up? Hi, Kiki.
1: Good morning.
3: Even though I'm staring at Kiki, I said Paulina.
1: Was
3: Bella
1: it self-induced
3: here.
1: On this time?
3: I don't know.
1: Okay.
3: I received notification yesterday that today wasn't going to happen. So that, I don't know. I hope
1: maybe
3: everything
1: she's
3: is okay.
1: Planning.
3: Yeah, maybe she was. I'm really not sure. Showbiz Shelley versus Mackenzie. This is the third tiebreaker. Mackenzie's fourth time on the show. $2,350 is the prize. I think it's like a 39 game win streak until Miss Mackenzie came along, who I think one or two more times and we put her on the payroll.
4: Yeah, they talk about it.
2: Yeah, they talk better than they type.
4: They talk about it. Talk about it.
2: These are the radio blogs on the Fred Show.
3: Also, a brand new waiting by the phone is next. Why did somebody get ghosted? Like we're writing in our diaries, except we say them aloud. We call them blogs. Kiki, go.
0: All right. Dear blog, I need your opinion on something. Because we talked about this before as far as being in a relationship and you don't have serious issues, but then there's those small little things that, you know, you want to get. Like, am I taking this the wrong way? But I just need to know. So basically,
3: look, I just got Ja Rule to commit, and now you don't. So don't back out now.
0: No, we're not backing out. But I'm like, should I be concerned? Because, hear me out. Timothy does this thing where he goes to work and he works, and it's all good.
1: Love that,
0: right? We love a man that works. But when he comes home, he sits in the driveway. And at first, it was like he was sitting in the driveway for like 10 minutes. And I'm like, cool, whatever. You know, I do that too.
1: Mm-hmm.
0: Now, it's like he's sitting in the driveway for like 45 minutes. And I'm like, What are you doing? Like, what's going on out there? And I know it's probably harmless. I saw this girl on TikTok one time. She like approached her man and did this whole thing. And
1: what?
0: Like, she's like, I'm in the house cooking dinner and you're sitting in the car. But like, I understand. I even like to decompress in the car when I get home. I'll sit in the driveway, whatever. But, like, I'm starting to be like, what are you doing out there?
3: What is he doing for 45 minutes?
0: And he's like, I was just sitting there. He's like, I was on the phone with your brother, or I was on YouTube, whatever. Like, I know he's not doing anything, but, like.
3: But why does he want to do it in the house? Right. Why does he want to come inside?
0: I don't know. So I get on TikTok, and I'm noticing that this is a new, like, this is a common thing amongst partners. Like, when one gets off of work, they will sit in the car and just sit there. And I do it, too, but not. I'm like 10 to 15 minutes, not 45. What are you doing?
3: What do you think it is?
0: I don't know. Another woman? I don't know.
3: Another woman in a driveway?
1: Yeah.
0: I don't know.
1: She's crouched down.
0: I don't know.
3: Rather ambitious of him.
0: Should I be worried? Do I need to? I don't know. What do I need to do?
3: I mean, I get if you're on the phone at the given time that you pull in, and
0: yes,
3: maybe it's on speaker or something, so you just sit there and finish your conversation.
0: Mm-hmm.
3: But with gas prices these days,
0: right.
3: I'm turning the damn car off. So I don't know what I don't know. Does he maybe need a little alone time? But how long is his drive?
0: His drive is pretty long.
3: Well, then that should be you would think that would be the decompression time.
0: Right. Exactly. So
1: my mom does this, and it used to trigger me to no end. I don't know why it triggers us. I'm just like, get out of the car.
0: I'm nosy. I think that's what it is.
1: For sure. But when you talk about dumb fights, recently on Summer House, this couple who had been married forever, they got into a fight because the husband claimed that she gave him FUIs.
0: Oh,
1: I don't even know what those are, but it started a whole fight. And he's like, she gave me FUIs. It's like, okay.
0: Like she looked at him the wrong way.
1: Yeah, just looked at him the wrong way. So like sometimes it's just the little things that you're like, why?
0: It has to be. I don't know. I don't know. I'm just wondering what's going on in the car.
3: Did he go on Pimp My Ride and there's like a full amusement park in the back of his car?
0: It probably is, honestly. His car is wild.
3: Did I send you this one the other day? Pimp My Ride popped up. If you're a child of the 2000s and you remember this, it popped up. The one where they put the CT

0: goes down the true crime TikTok, I mean, not TikTok, YouTube journey. Like, he's always on YouTube watching some type of, I don't know, podcast or something. But I'm also just like, what are you doing in that car? Like, I'm looking on the Ring camera just watching.
1: He's the just man wants peace, okay?
0: That's what they're saying.
1: Apparently,
0: I don't know.
1: Apparently, he can't get peace inside of his own home. So let the man have his 45 minutes of decompression.
0: I guess.
1: I guess. Waiting by the Phone is new and next. The Fred Show is commercial free. The next 40 minutes, no commercials. Good morning.

0: left waiting by the phone? It's the Fred Show.
1: Jared, good morning. Welcome to the show. How are you?
2: Good morning. How are you guys doing?
1: Doing okay, man. What's going on with this woman, Alicia, on waiting by the phone? Trying to figure out if you've been ghosted. So we need to know the backstory. I want to hear about how you met, any dates you've been on, and then where things are now.
2: Yeah, yeah. We met on Instagram, and, you know, I took her out for drinks. Things went great. And now she's not getting back to me, and I need your help getting back in touch with her is really what it is.
1: Okay. So you look back on this date and you feel good about it? I mean, you feel like the conversation, this is the same questions I ask every time and people lie, but you feel like the conversation went well, everything was flowing, the chemistry was there, nothing weird, nothing strange, she didn't get up, she didn't slap you. I mean, like, everything was, you really thought it was a good date.
2: Everything was great, and I really think we could be a power couple. Everything went great. I just really need to get back in touch with her. I think you guys can help me with that.
1: You think you'd be a power couple,
3: Kiki? Right? And I
1: heard you react to that,
3: yes,
1: Kiki.
3: What are y'all getting into?
1: Yeah, like Michelle and Barack.
3: Okay.
1: Like Bonnie and Clyde,
2: something like that. Yeah,
1: like Thelma and Louise.
2: I like Bonnie and Clyde. I like that's a good one. Yeah.
1: Oh, so you commit crime together? Okay, maybe this is telling. But all right, look, Jared, I'm sorry that you have not heard from Alicia.

0: Aisha. So we're going to play a song, come back, see if we can get her on the phone. We're going to ask some questions on your behalf. And, you know, the hope is always is that we can straighten this out and set you up on another date that we pay for. Okay.
1: Okay.
0: Let's see what's going on next. Part two of Waiting by the Phone right after Olivia Dean back in 3 minutes. It's The Fred Show.

0: Olivia Dean, it's the Fred Show. Big money with Showbiz Shelley. It's $2,350. And Mackenzie, back for the fourth time. That's coming up. Hey, Jared.
1: Yeah.
0: Let's call Alicia. You guys recently went on a date. You went out for drinks. You really need to get in touch with her, you said, because you liked her a lot. You thought the date went great. You believe that you'd be a massive power couple, I believe you said. And
1: yep.
0: And yet she's not calling you back since the date. You're confused. You have no idea why. And you'd like us to find out.
1: That's pretty much it.
0: All right. Let's call Alicia now. Good luck, Jared.
1: Thank you.
0: Hi, is this Alicia?
2: This is she.
0: Alicia, hi, good morning. My name is Fred. I'm calling from the Fred Show, the morning radio show, and I have to tell you that we are on the radio right now, and I would need your permission to continue with the call. Is it okay if we chat for a second? You can hang up anytime.
2: Okay.
0: Yeah, I know it's a little bit strange, but we appreciate that. We're calling on behalf of a guy named Jared, who we just spoke to a minute ago. He wrote us an email. He told us that he had met you and you guys had gone on a date that he thought went really well, but he can't get a hold of you since the date, and he wants to know why.
2: Yeah. Well, I can't really believe he doesn't know why I'm not responding.
0: They never do. They never do. But no, he doesn't. He told us he had a great experience and he thought there was a lot of chemistry and he liked you a lot. So what happened?
2: I mean, I wouldn't really call it a date. It felt more like a business meeting to me. But yeah, initially I thought it was going to be a date and his Instagram like didn't have a lot for me to sort of creep on, but he seemed like he might be cute and he was like very kind and responsive when we were messaging. And my friends have just been like on me lately of like, I'm being too picky. And so I was like, okay, whatever. I'll meet with him. We went to a public place for drinks and, basically my first red flag with him was that when I asked him what he did for work, he was just like, very unclear, and his answer sort of felt like word salad-y.
0: Okay.
2: Yeah.
0: That's never a good sign. That, like, means you either don't have a job or you're doing something illegal.
3: Yeah, scamming.
0: Yeah.
2: Right.
0: Yeah.
2: Exactly. Right. And it was just kind of, I don't know, made me feel uncomfortable. But she was also just like very overly complimentary about my looks in a way that I was like, okay, you need to chill out. He just like wouldn't stop being like, you're so beautiful, and I just refuse to believe you're not a model. You should be modeling. And then he, like, got out his phone and was pointing out specific photos of me on Instagram. It was like, you know, oh, this photo of you on the boat in the red bikini is, like, so hot. And it was just making me so uncomfortable. And so then I told him that I needed to leave because I had an early morning. And then once I told him I was leaving, then he finally came out with it. And he was like, he was basically like, I manage a bunch of models who make online content. And he thinks that he was like, we could make so much money together. We could be incredible together. And I was just like,
0: he's a manager.
2: So you're trying to turn me into an OnlyFans model. So I'm pretty sure that's the only reason why he asked me out.
0: That's a fantastic compliment.
2: So
0: no one on a date has ever been like, you know what you should do, man? You should be on OnlyFans. Like, people would pay for that. Like, no one has ever said that to me. Now, I understand why that's off-putting when you're in the context of you're going out with a guy and you're trying to find a romantic connection and he's, you know, drooling over you and trying to sign you to a business agreement to put you on the internet.
2: Yeah.
3: Business, yes.
2: Yeah.
0: No, I get that.
2: Also,
0: I'm sorry. Go right ahead.
2: Well, if I'm gonna start an OnlyFans, then I'm gonna do it myself. I'm not gonna have like a manager that I'm giving money to.
0: You cut out the middleman, girl.
3: Exactly.
0: Yeah.
2: I'm not doing that.
0: I forgot to mention that Jared is here. I'm very forgetful, Jared.
2: Oh,
0: you,
2: God.
0: Yeah. Yeah. You didn't tell us you were a manager.
1: Yeah. I mean, you know, I've got a, you know, a couple of girls that do tasteful online content, but I really think she should be modeling. You know, I mean, I think she's in, you know, Alicia, you're in the wrong
0: she's
1: career.
0: She's a generational talent. Yeah.
1: I think she is, man. You know, you know, whether it's, you know, OnlyFans or it doesn't have to be OnlyFans, but I'm just saying, I think that, you know, she could be doing great things, you know, and I'd love to help her with that and just take a small cut.
0: Of course, you know.
2: Great things, looking hot on the internet, making you money.
0: Right. But here's the thing. Are you only going on dates in order to recruit new talent for your business, or do you go out, like, was this sincere at all? Because if she's that attractive,
1: of course it was sincere.
0: And she was into you, then you could have been dating her romantically, but you messed it up by talking about how you're going to make her money by putting her on the internet. I don't understand what your purpose is here, because it sounds, Alicia, the way you described it, like things were going to go okay until he started getting weird.
1: I mean, I don't think it's weird to want her to make a ton of money.
0: Hey, Creepo, I didn't ask you. I asked her.
2: Yeah. I mean, I wouldn't say that I was fully on board. I was a little intrigued, but I think it went off the rails pretty quickly, where I could tell, like, somebody that I want to spend more time with than this moment.
0: Okay. Now, Jared, your turn. What's your response?
1: Again, I think that, you know, she has an amazing potential. I think I could speed up her process of getting to the, you know, amount of money she should be making.
0: I see.
1: For the thing that
0: she doesn't want to do.
3: Exactly. No.
1: I was going to say, I think if she'd understand the income potential she's really, you know, stepping away from here, that, you know, and how fast I can get her there, you know, that I think we'd have a much different viewpoint on this.
0: Jared, do you ever post on Craigslist?
1: Not really. I don't think that you can find the right people there, honestly.
0: Okay. I don't know. I don't know. Something about this guy made me think maybe he was involved. He was a frequenter to Craigslist. It was giving that. Yeah, right.
4: Yeah.
0: It was
4: my first thought.
0: It's giving kind of a weird vibe. But all right. Alicia, I don't even think I have to ask. You do not want to go out with Jared again? You're not interested in his business proposal?
1: I don't know why you'd suggest that.
2: Yeah, no, absolutely. Maybe she does. I do not want to go out. I feel like I need a shower. You sound curvier by the moment. No.
1: Yeah. Mm-hmm. Okay, she doesn't want to go out, but I mean, could we talk more about this possible income opportunity?
2: No, how many times did I say no?
0: I'm waiting for him to ask about our car's extended warranty. All right, look, she's not interested. Jared, I'm sorry, you're going to have to go find different prospects. You're going to have to get back out there.
1: I think she'll come around.
0: I don't. But guys, Alicia, Jared, good luck to both of you.
1: All right. Thank you.
0: The Entertainment Report and yet another tiebreaker with Showbiz Shelley in the showdown versus McKenzie for $2,350. That's next. 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
2: All right, so country music just made history, which is pretty crazy. For the first time ever, all top five songs, or spots, I should say, on the Billboard Hot 100 are country. Now, of course, number one, Miss Ella Langley's Choosin' Texas, which has been sitting pretty at number one for 16 straight weeks. She has made history of her own. Right behind her, we've got Morgan Wallen's new single, Been By Now, which he just dropped, so that's pretty crazy. I Knew It, I Knew You by Taylor Swift in number three, which I... Okay. Boston by Stella Lefty. Kiki just talked to her, asked her why the train was going to Boston. I don't even know if we have an answer. And to round it out, it is Morgan Wallen and Ella Langley again with their duet, I Can't Love You Anymore. And this happens slowly starting at about... 2023, not country music, but the groundwork was kind of laid. Morgan Wallen was showing up in the top five. Luke Combs as well. He was breaking chart records. Then came Shaboozey, 2024. He tied the record for the longest non-holiday reign with 19 weeks at the top. But this is a big milestone. Country music isn't just holding its own. It's kind of running the show right now. So if you like country, good news for you. If you don't, I mean, you know, then listen to other music on your own time, because the Hot 100 doesn't really affect you. In other music news, and this is big as well, Linkin Park just announced Unshatter, a brand new documentary directed by their own Joe Hahn, and it's coming to theaters this fall. This isn't just a concert film. It is the story of how a band that seemed to be done after that tragic loss of Chester Bennington in 2017 found its way back. Joe says that what started as filming one show turned into something way bigger as the band figured out what the future would look like and they kept cameras rolling. The result is a very, very intimate look at the uncertainty, the healing, and the creative spark that led to their 2024 album, From Zero, and also pretty historical, the introduction of a new female vocalist, Emily Armstrong, as well as drummer Colin Britton. The film hits theaters worldwide September 30th, and fans can grab the live soundtrack recorded in Sao Paulo, Brazil, on September 25th. It will be powerful whether or not you like their music or listen to them, because of course that was such a tragedy. The straight women need to chill out, because if you are a fan of Heated Rivalry, you already know that this show has exploded in a big way, and I think that's pretty much the top demo of women who are obsessed with it. Now that cameras are rolling on season two in Toronto, the cast and crew are learning that fame does come with a little bit of a price. The official Instagram account had to post yesterday basically saying, we love you, but please back off. It's polite, but you can tell they mean business. Fans have been showing up to filming locations, and it's getting a little close for comfort. Things got very tense with the show's stars. I mean, Connor Story, who plays Ilya Rosanoff, I mean, he should have never let us see his backside, his butt, because I could put a glass right on that, and it's making the women go crazy. He has started turning, and you can watch over time, like, they were so happy and excited to be there, and then I've noticed he's starting to turn down photo requests. And then I saw poor Hudson Williams, who plays Shane Hollander. He had this run-in in Paris, and these photographers were following him to his hotel, and they weren't actual fans. They gave him a photo of him, and he burned it. Like, he just lost it. He was like, just stop following me, leave me alone. So this is kind of a story about how fast fame can sort of turn. The creators are, of course, grateful, but they have to draw a line. It's getting out of control, which is pretty wild. And at a time where everyone's kind of broke, you know, lots of layoffs happening, budget cuts, Whoopi Goldberg says she's not affected and she wants to let us know. So which is a really relatable thing to do right now.
3: Yeah.
2: So she sat down with Kiki Palmer, who we love, on her podcast, and also a great podcast, by the way. But she casually dropped the bombshell about her paycheck for The View. She said if fans saw it, they'd be shocked because of how big the number is. She didn't actually say the number, but she left us all guessing. And she admitted that the show isn't even her top earner. So thank you, girl. Word is, I think we're talking mid seven figures, puts her at the top of the host pay scale probably for TV. But that's not the whole story. Apparently, everyone on the panel took a pay cut when season 29 rolled around, and their wardrobe budget got trimmed. So I guess Whoopi says she's still bringing in, you know, a lot of money and doesn't really feel affected by all of that. And she said, a girl's got to eat. I never married and I have to support myself. So she wants to remind us that we are poor and she is doing just fine. Not even her top earner. I'm trying to figure out what else her... what. I got to look into what else.
3: What other endeavors my girl got going on?
2: Right. Yeah. Like, it's,
3: Teach me your way.
2: Sister Act residuals.
3: It's a great movie.
0: From She's just an Airbnb host. Yeah. I think that's what it is. Yeah.
2: What could girl, I mean, socks? What are we doing? If you want to see our little faces today, you can always do that on Twitch or YouTube, Fred Show Radio. Same name on Instagram as well as Threads. And the Fred Show TikTok is all the waiting by the phones and behind the scenes stuff. And we are always on the very free iHeartRadio app.
0: All right, Mackenzie is back. $2,350. Her fourth appearance, third tiebreaker. Who will win? Or will it roll on new player tomorrow? We'll find out next. Fred Show is on.

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2: Hi, good morning.
1: Showbiz Shelly. Mm-hmm. Very exciting. Third tiebreaker, fourth appearance for Mackenzie on the show. $2,350 is the prize. You have won 1,194 times all time. You've only lost 81, but Mackenzie is very good. Hi, Mackenzie. Welcome back.
3: Good morning. Hello.
1: You getting bored yet?
3: A little bit.
1: A little bit? Well, then why don't you take her out then and we can be done with this?
3: I am trying my hardest.
4: You're more money, girl.
1: I was going to say, you're bored by almost making $2,350?
3: I'm joking completely. Mm-hmm. Don't worry. I'm happy to be here.
1: Yeah, me too. I have the answers too, so I'll win. All right, let's go. Five pop culture questions. Good luck, guys.
2: All right, Mackenzie, good luck.
3: Thank you.
1: Well, maybe we're getting bored of you, Mackenzie. We are not. But which band gave out 37,000 free cruise trips to fans during a recent show at Fenway?
3: The Zac Brown Band.
1: Which singer told Rolling Stone that she was planning to take a break from music after Brat, but inspiration hit, so she dropped music, fashion, film?
3: Charlie XCX.
1: During a recent interview, Tate McRae dodged questions about her rumored Olympian hockey player boyfriend. What's his name?
2: Jack
3: Hughes?
1: I don't know, Jason.
5: Let's see how the rest go.
2: I think she got it.
1: She
5: said it before Kaylin fully said one, so.
1: All right. It's up to you. Which former president had a birthday yesterday? Was it Barack Obama, George W. Bush, or Bill Clinton?
2: I'd
3: say Obama.
1: And fans think that Bradley Cooper and Gigi Hadid are married. Which former One Directioner does Gigi have a daughter with?
3: Zayn Malik.
1: All right. You going to give her a five?
5: Yeah.
2: It's up to you, Jason.
1: Okay.
2: All right. I don't want to.
1: That's a five. A five.
2: Stop, Mackenzie. Stop.
1: And she got one at the buzzer, so there was some controversy, but the judge is Jason.
4: I'm worried. Shelly Luckett.
1: All right. You ready?
2: Yeah.
1: Which band gave out 37,000 free cruise trips to fans during a recent show at Fenway?
2: Oh, no. When
4: three.
2: Talks about it.
4: Two.
1: Really?
2: One.
4: I don't know. I don't remember.
1: Really?
4: Okay, no controversy.
1: Zac Brown Band.
2: Oh, right.
1: Which singer told Rolling Stone that she was planning to take a break from music after Brat, but inspiration hit, so she dropped music, fashion, film?
2: Charlie XCX.
1: Yeah, during a recent interview, Tate McRae dodged questions about her rumored Olympian hockey player boyfriend. Name him.
2: Jack Hughes.
1: Yeah. Which former president had a birthday yesterday? Barack Obama, George W. Bush, or Bill Clinton?
2: I don't know.
4: Okay, three.
2: Barack Obama?
1: It was, and fans think that Bradley Cooper and Gigi Hadid are married. Which former One Directioner does Gigi have a daughter with?
2: Zayn.
1: Yeah, that's a four, and that is a loss, Mackenzie.
4: Wow.
1: You don't have to be bored anymore. You win. Man, that was very generous of Jason. $2,350. You just won.
3: Thank you, guys. Oh, my goodness.
2: It's always the Zac Browns, Luke Bryans, Luke what? I just can't with that.
1: I mean, the answer to that one.
2: There's no Brian.
4: Wow, Fred, next time you can play.
1: There's no phone a friend in this game. So that is loss number 82, and Mackenzie is going home with $2,350. Mackenzie, thank you for your patience. Great job. Hang on one second.
3: Thank you.
1: Okay, stay right
2: Why
1: there.
2: Why is she so good?
1: Yeah, she can hang with a gorilla.
4: Boots. Mackenzie, let me hold $5, girl. Boo.
1: I knew the second I started that it wasn't going to be good. Allergies. This whole thing is a disaster. All right, well, Jason, write the get your feather pen out.
2: Your quill.
1: Write the check.
5: Yep.
1: $2,350 for Mackenzie. We start back again tomorrow at 100. Wow.
2: Man.
1: Shelly, you gotta listen to the program.
2: I do. I just try to retain everything. I'm trying.
1: I don't know. Okay.
6: Zach Brown.
1: Well, have a great day. I guess we'll start. Yeah, Zach Brown just texted us. He was like, "We're done with you."
7: Yes, no crew.
2: That's my shirt with Zach Brown.
1: He was gonna. Yeah, he was gonna hook you up with.
2: Band. Yeah, he has a band. He's a band.
8: You get confused by Luke Bryan and Zach Brian. No.
1: Zach Brown. Luke Bryan and Luke Combs.
2: Luke Combs. I just can't.
7: Now I'm confused.
1: You lost. $100 tomorrow. Have a good day.
2: You too. Bye.
1: All right. Well, we didn't need that money anyway. Game Show Wednesday. Definitely going to be Paulina. Jason, the jack of all trades, he's doing that too.
5: Okay.
1: You ready?
5: Yeah.
1: Okay. We'll play next. Stay here.
0: Hey. 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
3: Couple of crashes in Salt Lake County, eastbound I-80 near Foothill. That's got the left lane closed. Your drive from I-15 to Kimball Junction takes 36 minutes. It's also causing some slow traffic northbound on the east side belt. A crash northbound 15 near 7200 south on the left shoulder. In Davis County, a crash southbound 15 in Farmington blocking three lanes and a disabled vehicle eastbound 193 at 3000 West in Syracuse.
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5: I want to be excluded because then it's like people don't like me or don't care.
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7: The Fred Show is on.
5: That sums it up. Wednesday, August 5th. Happy birthday, Kaylin. Hello, Jason Brown.
8: Hi.
5: Hello, Kiki, because Paulina's out today.
9: Hi.
5: Hey. Jovi Shelley is here. She just cost us a bunch of money. Yes. So. Wah, wah. And Bella Hameen's here on the phone and the text 855-591-1035. In for Paulina, playing definitely going to be Paulina, is Jason Brown.
8: Hello.
5: General knowledge questions against Jason. If you'd like to take him on, Game Show Wednesday, game number 2, 855-591-1035. Kiki karaoke after that. Kaylin gets to pick the songs because it's her birthday.
9: Yay!
5: The Entertainment Report, fun fact, it's all coming up. And we're commercial free the next...

0: It's the Fred Show. Do you have what it takes to battle?
1: You're definitely going to be Paulina, pero not today.
2: Well, maybe. I don't know, because Paulina's not here, so. You want to sing a song?
3: Oh, boy.
2: Jason Brown, intro. Sing your song now. Let's go.
3: Here it's me again, doing another feature. Yeah. I don't know what I'm doing, but I'm going to try. It's Jason Brown, and everyone else is gone.
2: Yeah. Hey.
3: Help me, please.
4: Yes.
2: Jason Brown is the Swiss Army knife of radio. He can do absolutely anything on command at any time, including play this game. Give me a fun fact about you, though, Valerie.
4: My fun fact is I have three kids, and two of them are going to start high school this year, and the other one is starting sixth grade.
2: Wow, exciting. What are their names?
4: Chase, Paisley, and Phoenix.
2: Okay, good name, Phoenix. Phoenix better be he better be cool. Like, Phoenix has got to be cool. You understand? Like, when you name your kid Phoenix, the high expectations.
4: Phoenix is actually a girl, and she's my roommate's daughter, and she is a beast that she's relating.
2: Well, then she better be a gangster, and she is. So there you go. Five That's general right. knowledge questions, normally against Paulina, but Jason's playing, so Jason, get out.
3: Okay, bye.
2: All right, he's going to the sound booth. Boof. He cannot hear the question. She said, good luck. He said, he's going to get you because he's such a fierce competitor. Valerie, question number one. The late Neil Armstrong has a birthday today. What is he known for?
4: Bicycle racing.
2: Bicycle racing?
5: Okay. I know what she did.
2: Yep, I do too. Right. Retour de France. That's exactly right. Yeah. That's right. What is the tallest mountain in the world?
4: Kilimanjaro.
2: How many sides would a heptagon have?
5: Three.
4: Eight.
2: Which fruit also refers to a brand new car with malfunctions or defects?
4: A lemon.
2: And what is the name for the sunken channels on either side of a bowling lane?
4: The gutter.
2: Okay, you got a two. So here comes Jason Brown. A two.
3: Oh, okay.
2: Yeah. So a tie would go to you because we only play once a week.
3: Right, okay.
2: This doesn't go against Paulina's record. It'd be funny if it did, but you ready?
3: Yes.
2: The late Neil Armstrong has a birthday today. What is he known for?
3: Riding a bike.
2: Are you serious?
5: First of all, he's still with us, and that's Lance.
2: Lance is alive.
3: Having only one thing down there.
5: Correct, but that's the wrong person.
2: Still the wrong Armstrong. Oh. Neil Armstrong was an astronaut who was the first person to walk on the moon. But you both did that. So all of a sudden, it's okay,
3: yes,
2: I guess.
3: Girl. Okay.
2: Apparently, there's a real misunderstanding about the Armstrong. What is the tallest mountain in the world?
3: Everest.
2: It is. Yeah.
3: Okay.
2: How many sides would a heptagon have?
3: Heptagon?
2: Yeah, huh?
3: I don't even know what that shape looks like. Seven.
2: That's right.
3: Shut up!
2: I will. Shut up.
3: What?
2: Which fruit?
3: Why am I so smart?
2: I don't know. Neil Armstrong wants to know too. Which fruit also refers to a brand new car with malfunctions or defects?
3: A lemon.
2: Yeah. And what is the name for the sunken channels on either side of a bowling lane?
3: Oh, the gutters.
2: That's the gutter. So you got a four. Not bad. And you both got the Armstrong question wrong, so that makes Valerie look better. But it is a win for Jason. Valerie, we'll get you some kind of a runner-up prize.
3: Yes.
2: But you were very entertaining, and we appreciate you.
4: Thank you very much. I appreciate it. I feel a little bit silly with the Armstrong one.
5: No, it's all good.
4: Now I'm not going to ever forget it.
2: No, Kilimanjaro, that was a deep cut. I didn't expect...
5: You know, deep cut mountain.
2: That's a tall one, too, yeah. So I get that.
4: Quick deep cut mountain is what I did.
2: Well,
4: so.
2: And I don't know when the last time I thought about a heptagon was, and then the other two you got, so not too bad. Valerie, hang on a second. Have a great day.
4: Thank you. You guys,
2: right,
4: too.
2: Stay right there. So, I mean, we could give the win to Paulina, but we're not going to. She has to win them herself.
5: Aww.
2: Well, she does. I mean, but Chase, I don't know what your record would be in the game. You've played every game multiple times. Yeah. So. And next up is Jason Kiriocki.
3: Yes! Absolutely not.
2: Even though Kiki's sitting right here, we're going to play Jason Kiriocki.
5: Can he help me at least?
2: Sure, why not? Kiki Karaoke, the songs today selected by Kaylin because it's Kaylin's birthday. So that is the theme. Kaylin's birthday, 855-591-1035. Call now. All you have to do, this is a very easy game. We're going to start a song, we're going to stop a song, and you have to tell us whether you think Kiki will get the next two lines of lyrics 100% correct. That's it.
6: For them, yes, that's it.
2: That's all they got to do. 855-591-1035. Call now, and we'll play next after Ellie Goulding in 3 minutes. Fred Show.

0: And you do nothing.
1: And you push all the buttons.
0: Oh, yeah.
2: I would love it. Please.
1: I think everybody should have to take a turn at this chair, just so that the next time you get frustrated with me for pushing the wrong button, you're like, okay.
0: Oh, no.
3: I'm good.
0: Do not judge.
3: We trust you.
0: Wait, there's a million buttons.
1: The throwback
0: there.
1: Dance party's coming up in a minute. And the fun fact as well, and if you miss Waiting by the Phone, that's on the way. All right. You ready, Kiki?
2: Yes. This will be quick and over soon.
3: No, we won't.
1: Oh, no. We're gonna make it last forever.
2: No.
1: Hey, Michael.
4: Dance for me. Perform.
5: Hello.
1: Michael, how you doing? Welcome to the program. Give me a fun fact about you.
5: So, I am a polyglot. I speak 5 languages total.
1: Is that... Ooh. Wait, hold on. There's a word. There's a word for that. What is it again?
5: Polyglot.
4: Glot.
1: Okay, well, you speak English better than I do, too, apparently. Yeah. So you speak English. What are the other 4?
5: I speak Mandarin Chinese, Japanese, Spanish, and French.
1: That's really impressive. And how does one learn all these? Are you the guy on Instagram that walks around saying, I think I know your language? Is that you? Is that who we're talking to right now?
5: No, that is not me. Basically, I've just been studying the languages basically since I was in high school. So it's just years and years and years of practice, basically. And you have to have a passion for it, too.
1: That really is amazing. And Mandarin's very difficult, too. That's amazing. I'm proud of you.
2: Yeah,
1: all right.
2: That's great.
1: Well, let's see how well you know song lyrics. Actually, you don't have to know any song lyrics. Kiki has to know them. She's a polyglot, too.
2: I am a polyglot.
1: Yeah.
2: Yes. Pop, lock, and drop it. Yes.
1: Yeah, that's Kiki. We have a hard time with one language around here, so I feel really dumb. Okay, first song, and the theme this week is Kaylin's birthday, so she got to pick... Woo. The songs. Dre and Eminem, Forgot About Dre.
2: Oh.
1: I think that's kind of a mean one.
4: It is.
1: He talks real fast, doesn't he?
4: Nowadays, everybody want to talk.
1: Okay. Right.
2: Yeah, I got
1: so
2: you.
1: Let's see how this goes. Michael, do you think she will get this right or wrong when I stop the song?
2: Oh boy.
5: Well, you know, it is a classic. I think she's gonna get it. I think she's gonna get it right.
1: Okay.
4: Okay.
6: The same OG, but I've been low key. Hated on by most these with no cheese,
4: oh,
6: no
4: steals,
6: and no bees, no reels, and no cheese, no smoke, no bills, and no peas. Riding me, cause I'm... you mad at me, cause I got a job to provide for my family. Uh-huh. Groceries, but y'all better listen up closely.
4: Some
2: cussing words in there, right?
4: Yep.
1: Some cussing words.
2: Yeah. Drop. And happy birthday, Kaylin.
1: You lost me. You lost me at Ride Me. But
4: It was like a super.
0: Yeah, it was like a 50%.
2: It was.
1: We're giving
2: right.
1: you. We're giving her a 50 on that.
2: Yeah.
1: I think that was a very hard one to do.
4: It was.
6: No keys.
4: No
6: pumps.
4: No on the
2: other part.
1: Michael, did you say she would get it right?
2: He did.
1: Okay, we're gonna give it to you. Yeah, 50% on that.
4: To add for my wall full of
1: cracks. Now Michael can do it in Mandarin, but you know.

0: Forgot how long it takes him to get to the point.
1: Here we go.
2: Nowadays, everybody want to talk like they got something to say, but nothing comes out when you move your lips. Just a bunch of gibberish. They forgot about Dre.
0: Okay.
2: Nowadays, everybody want to talk like they got something to say, but nothing comes out when they move their lips. Gibberish. Act like they forgot about K.
3: Happy birthday,
4: hey,
3: period.
4: You just saved my whole day.
0: I couldn't give you that part, though. That's too easy. But we still gave you the point. Right above it, Drake and Lil Wayne.
4: You know it.
0: Do you think, Michael, do you think Kiki will get this song right or wrong when I stop it?
5: Wow. It depends on what song it is, but I'm
0: right above it.
5: I'm gonna say she probably will get it right.
0: Okay, so he's just saying right without even though I said the title, he's like, I don't know what. Yeah. He is banking on you.
2: He has faith in me, and I love a man with faith in me.
5: I have faith in you.
2: Let's go.
0: Come on,
2: rapper.
0: Okay. All right, let's see here.
2: Yeah.
0: How this goes.
2: Hey,
0: right.
2: Come on. Put your hands up. Hunk at the school bus right now. Let's go. Come on.
0: Wow.
2: Ooh, happy birthday, Kaylin. Come on. Yeah.
0: I like the hype. Yeah.
2: Get out of the van, Lil Wayne.
0: Get out of the van.
2: If you know the story, come on.

0: got a flow. It's my girl birthday. Shout out the Leos. Let's keep
1: going. You like that?
0: Yeah.
2: Okay. I kind of want to be where that was going.
3: You know, this that slow okay. Millionaire Bollywood flowing up. My real friends never hear
2: a lot of these are word intense songs.
0: Very hard,
2: packed
0: bro.
2: In words.
0: Yes.
2: We couldn't have gone with like a slow moving song.
0: I was expecting Taylor to show up. You know.
2: Well, guess what? Taylor's about to show
0: okay.
2: up.
0: Live in the
2: same building. All right, so Michael, you said she was going to get that right.
4: She did.
0: And I did.
5: Yeah, she did better than I would have, though.
0: Thank you.
4: I like my chicks in twos. Oh, we're not... Okay.
2: I'm not giving her that.
0: What?
2: you didn't make the whole song up.
0: I made up a whole song.
4: That was...
2: Right, but that's really the point. Good. You right. made it up. Exactly.
4: I give her 5 points.
2: Exactly. You made it up. That's why you...
0: I call shenanigans.
2: All right. Finally, there had to be a Taylor song. Ooh. Because the theme this week is Kaylin gets to pick the songs. Love Story by Taylor Swift. Story. Love Story. Do
0: okay.
2: you think
0: yes.
2: she will get this right or wrong?
5: You know, this one I'm pretty confident. Like, I think everyone knows this song.
0: I love
5: song.
0: Him so much.
2: Okay. Do we want Taylor's version? Of course we want Taylor's version.
6: Yes.
2: There would be no other version. All right. So you think she's going to get this right. Let's see how this goes. All right.
5: I sure hope so.
0: Started, I close my eyes. This is to you, Kaylin.
4: Thank you.
2: Oh,
0: okay.
2: No.
0: This is to you from my heart.
4: Okay.
2: Okay, so
0: deep
2: we're making this one up too,
0: no,
2: then.
0: Wait.
4: I picked an easy one.
0: See the lights, see the party, the borders. See
4: you through the crowd and say hello.
0: Hey, hello.
2: All right. I'm going to give you the hook.
0: Yes, come on.
2: And
0: Romeo, take me somewhere we can be alone. You know, Kaylin, this is your favorite song.
5: Oh,
0: you be
5: no.
0: the prince and I'ma be the princess. It's a love story. Kaylin, just say yes.
2: Yeah, I mean.
0: I bet you didn't see that we're flashing lights. But you have to
6: I
2: think this should be called Kiki Freestyles. Okay.
0: Take me somewhere we can be.
2: You know it.
0: Princess waiting for you to come home. I'll be the princess. I'll be the princess. It's a love story. Katie, just say yes.
2: All right. You know,
0: you
4: I'm so happy.
0: That flashing lights.
2: This should be called Kiki Freestyles. That should be the name of the segment. Listen. I don't know why we're calling it karaoke.
0: I don't know either. Because karaoke shows the lyrics.
2: Right, exactly.
0: Not one lyric has been shown to
2: exactly.
0: me.
2: You don't get a screen for this one. Michael, I don't know. I don't think you won, but nobody loses. So hang on a second. We're going to get you a prize. Say something not that will get us fined. Something that will not get us fined in Mandarin.
5: 早上好,我希望... 你们都有好片子.
2: Hello,
5: and I hope you all have a good morning.
0: Yes.
2: I'm gonna hope that's what I'm hoping that's what you said. Okay, hang on a second, Michael. Have a great day. Thank you for listening.

0: NuroTic on all the socials. The fun fact is dedicated to Kaylin's birthday, and it's about cows. Very interesting fact about cows. I don't think you knew. It's next.
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2: Wake up in the morning. Glasses, I'm out the door. I'm gonna hit this city.
3: Let's
2: before
3: go.
2: I leave, brush my teeth with a bottle of Jack. 'Cause when I leave for the night, I ain't coming back.

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1: Sunny and smoky for the next couple of days here in northern Utah. Temperatures are on the rise as well. Today we'll get into the mid-90s. Then tomorrow we'll hit 100 degrees. Friday we will break record highs when we hit 103. I'm Chief Meteorologist Lindsay Storrs. Watch 2 News for First Alert weather updates.
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9: A crash in Davis County, southbound 15 in Farmington has been moved out of the way, but traffic is slow to recover. It's also causing some slow traffic southbound on Legacy Parkway. On I-15, Clearfield to I-215 north takes 24 minutes. A crash eastbound 201 on the ramp to go northbound on I-15. That's got the left lane closed. Your drive from 84th West to I-15 takes 21 minutes.
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0: your favorite animal is a cow. Let's learn about cows. Did you know, and maybe you did, Kaylin, that cows can see in 360 degrees?
1: No, wait.
0: They can see in the entire, all around themselves. They have almost total panoramic vision. It's not perfect 360, but their field of view typically spans about 300 to 360 degrees, depending on head position. The wide range comes from their eyes being set on the sides of their heads, which is a trait common to grazing prey animals like me. And we have that in common. I'm in that same family of animals, grazing prey animals. This literal placement allows them to detect movement and potential threats from nearly any direction without turning their heads.
1: That's really cool. Like, they can see behind them.
0: Right. Cows can see 360 degrees. Yeah. Yeah,
1: I didn't know that.
0: You're all blown away, aren't you?
2: Yes.
0: Good. That was the point.
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23: Couple of crashes in Salt Lake County. Eastbound 201 on the ramp to go northbound on I-15. That's got the left lane closed. It's causing slow traffic on 201. 84th West to I-15 takes 21 minutes. A crash northbound Bangor near 2100 South on the right shoulder. And there's still some slow traffic southbound 15 in Farmington and southbound on Legacy due to an earlier crash that's been cleared out of the way.
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Warren on 97.1 ZHT. He has a brand new song coming out on Friday, which I'm so excited about. It's the first single from his album Wild Child that's dropping on the 28th. It's apparently called Rescuer. We got details at 97.1ZHT.com because he's also doing a TikTok live preview exclusively for iHeartRadio. So look out for that.

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4: From the Big O Tires Weather Center.
5: Sunny and smoky in northern Utah today. Temperatures will be several degrees warmer than yesterday, making it into the mid-90s. Tonight we drop into the upper 60s under clear skies. Tomorrow, sunny and smoky again with highs around 100 degrees. I'm Chief Meteorologist Lindsay Storrs. Watch 2 News for First Alert weather update.
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18: In Salt Lake County, a crash eastbound 201 near 3200 West on the right shoulder. Northbound Bangor at 2100 South on the right shoulder. And eastbound 90th South at 4000 West. In Utah County, a crash eastbound in Provo Canyon 189 near Vivian Park. That's got the right lane closed. Draper to downtown takes 21 minutes.
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97.1 ZHT. Did you hear that MySpace is coming back? Oh my gosh, I am so ready for this. Only thing is I forgot how to code, and I remember that coding was a big part of MySpace. Also, Tom needs to be involved, and only millennials. That's it.

Oh my God, they're already talking pumpkin spice. Where is the time going? It's 97.1 ZHT. Starbucks says August 25th, pumpkin spice lattes are coming back to the menu.

0: 97.1 DHT, Utah's number one hit music station. So if you are a huge Harry Potter fan, Megaplex is hosting this 22-hour, 8-movie Harry Potter marathon. Are you up for the challenge? It only costs you $50, and it includes a refillable popcorn and drink. But yeah, it's going to be an 8-movie marathon starting Friday, August 14th, lasting through Saturday evening. It includes breakfast, lunch, and dinner provided by the theater if you want to up your ticket to like $119 or something like that. But anyway, yeah, all the movies. I don't know if I can sit there that long.
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14: 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Then Coach Gary Payton and the Boston Ball Hogs battle Nasir Core and the Detroit Amps in a must-win game for Boston. 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
19: Couple of incidents in Utah County. A disabled vehicle northbound 15 near 1400 North in Springville. That's blocking the left lane. A crash eastbound in Provo Canyon 189 near Vivian Park. That's got the right lane closed. In Salt Lake County, a crash eastbound 90th South at 4000 West blocking the right lane. In northbound Mountain View Corridor at 134th South on the left shoulder.
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Happy Wednesday. We're halfway through the week. I'm Kayla, and next, your chance to win $1,000. 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
1: Ice Cube's Big 3 season is heating up. The most competitive basketball league on earth is on CBS this Sunday. 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

ZHT. Did you hear that a new Nordstrom Rack is opening up at Junction Commons in Park City? October 22nd. I don't know if you knew this about me, but I am a big Nordstrom girly. And they're even going to have a bunch of grand opening events that they're going to announce later.

I really need to stop waiting until my gas tank gets on zero to go to the actual gas station. ZHT, I mean, I stretched my luck a little bit too far today and ended up on the side of the road. They say the

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97.1 ZHT. So the other night at her show, Ariana Grande addressed her taking a step back from the spotlight, and she said that it has nothing to do with the recent scrutiny that she's been getting from the press. This all was pre-planned. She planned on going on a break a long time ago.

0: 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Just enter this nationwide keyword on our website. Dollar. That's dollar. Enter it now.
1: Hey, it's your big voice guy here. Hello. Just a quick thank you for hanging out with me today. I'll be back with another ZHT 12 in a row. Okay? Cool. BRB.
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You finally found a guy in Provo who's actually 25, not 19, pretending to be 21, and isn't asking for your grandma's phone number after the first date. 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

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And yeah, now I get the hype. Like the best cookie I ever had in my life. 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

have a date for the pumpkin spice latte returning at Dunkin'. We know that Starbucks is coming back August 25th, but at Dunkin', it's coming back August 19th. Which one do you like better, Starbucks or Dunkin'? I'm Team Starbucks. 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

Did you hear about what happened with the Yours Always Music Festival that was supposed to be happening here in Utah? Apparently it was randomly canceled. I mean, the festival website and social media just vanished. Ticket holders were promised a refund. And this is something that Benson Boone and Somber was supposed to headline. And nobody knows what happened. It's the

0: 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Yep, OPB. Other People's Billboards. 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I'll be back with another ZHT 12 in a row next.
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Have you seen the video of the naked man jumping off the Brooklyn Bridge? Crazy. He was arrested, of course, but still scary.

0: say we chose 12 because it just seemed like a fun round number, but it is because the competition kept yelling about their 10. We're petty like that. And more is better.
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0: 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Retail therapy is cheaper than actual therapy. Well, sometimes.

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It's 97.1 ZHT. Well, according to new research, in 2005, we spoke over 16,000 words a day. Now, we're down to 12,000, and it's because we are spending more time alone. 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

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Either way, you need a playlist. 97.1 ZHT. 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

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I'm Kayla at Kayla Thomas 40 on socials. I'm out of here. Have an amazing rest of your day, and I'll be back here tomorrow. Bye.

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It is a bad day to have arachnophobia. There's 9 movies in the Spider-Man universe. Obviously, the Spider-Man Brand New Day is in theaters now. But the previous 8 are all streaming online. Spider-Man 1, 2, and 3 are on Hulu. And

You saved my heart from the I'm sure by now you've heard that when Taylor Swift and Travis Kelce invited friends and family to the wedding, it was via text message. A lot of people thought those texts were spam, including a Nashville couple who just deleted the message. And turns out, yeah, they were invited and missed.

Zara Larson on 97.1 ZHT, Utah's number one hit music station. What up, my good ones? It's Strawberry. Just, you know, house sitting. Just on loan for the week. But this money is yours to keep. Another $1,000 to pay your bills. Keyword coming up at 3. I'm home.

Christina Applegate. Apparently, a source close to the actress says that she's back home from the hospital. Remember, she's been hospitalized since spring. She's been in an LA hospital for 4 months now and never really told the world why. We're just glad that she's home and she's recovering safely.

0: 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Hello. Just a quick thank you for hanging out with me today. I'll be back with another ZHT 12 in a row. Okay? Cool. BRB.
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Pink Panthers has been cast in a new movie starring Matt Damon, Sandra Oh, and Michael Gandolfini. Pink Panthers getting her Hollywood on. It's 97.1 ZHT.

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According to her man, there's new music coming. ASAP Rocky says that Rihanna has been in the studio lately cooking up. Look, we've been lied to in the past by social media, by Rihanna. ASAP Rocky has never led us wrong. Let's go.

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I can kiss everybody who's been helping us with the back-to-school backpack drive. 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
8: This is Chelsea Handler from Dear Chelsea. Every week, the news gets worse, the world gets crazier, and Yamanika is here to tell whoever's responsible, you're the problem.

Justin Bieber, Nicki Minaj. That was the video where they were at the water park, going down the water slides, singing underwater. Good times back then. That was before Nicki Minaj started charging people $10 a month to subscribe to her Twitter account. And I bring that up because Nicki Minaj is right now, in 2026, charging fans $10 a account to see her tweets on X. Don't ask me. I don't know, man. I'm saving those $10. Kehlani, here we go.

A lot of people online saying they don't even recognize Billie Eilish, and she made a huge Hollywood transformation. I mean, why not? Of course she did. She's shooting a movie right now. It's an adaptation of Sylvia Plath's The Bell Jar.

Justin Bieber with Daisies on 97.1 ZHT. What up, my good ones? It's Strawberry. Just hanging out this week. Might as well give you another chance to win $1,000 to pay your bills. After Kendrick and SZA, the 5 o'clock keyword, so get ready.

0: 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Enter it now.
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7: Ice Cube's Big 3 season is heating up, and it all comes down to this. The Big 3 playoffs are coming to Dallas, Texas. The four best teams in the Big 3 battle it out for a spot in the championship. The action starts with the legendary Big 3 Celebrity Game. 3 games of the most physical, competitive, and nonstop 3-on-3 action. 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
1: Yo, what up? 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

0: to say we chose 12 because it just seemed like a fun round number, but it is because the competition kept yelling about their 10. We're petty like that. And more is better.
1: Another ZHT 12 in a row is on now.

You can have a street named after you, get a star on the Hollywood Walk of Fame, but until you get a Lego set in your likeness, have you really made it? There's an Olivia Rodrigo Lego set. It's like a big purple guitar. 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The hamburger is important. She says after every performance, she goes and gets a Five Guys burger.

0: 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I'll be back with another ZHT 12 in a row. Okay? Cool. BRB.
1: You're one. The most talked about music festival on the planet is coming back to Las Vegas.
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